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3: Hey, Daryl, it's Melvin Cohn from downtown Canada. I'd like to make a request for good friends of mine down in the Margaritas, Cape Breton, Dennis, Ruth, and Edward. They're country-loving people, so they'd love to hear I Love Rock and Roll by Joan Jett. And you can also send this out to my other friend in Larry's River, Daryl. He loves rock and roll, too. Thank you very much. My name is Mel.

0: Joe Jett, I love rock and roll. What a great way to kick off hour four of Canada's Feel Good Party on your radio on a Saturday night. Hey, if you're just joining us, welcome to the beach party. My name is Darrell McLean. Hey, we still have another hour to go of your favorite classic hits of the 70s and 80s, a couple of 60s in there, and of course, lots more of your requests and dedications. Our hotline is open all during the show at 1-866-665-6070. Here we go.
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2: Hi, it's Mark, and I'm calling from Bethany, and I really would like to hear some Rod Stewart, Hot Legs. Thank you.
3: Hi, Darrell. This is Carol McKinnon from beautiful Sydney, Nova Scotia. Could you play the song Hot Legs by Rod Stewart? Thank you very much, and you have a wonderful evening.

0: It's the Saturday Night Beach Party with Daryl McClain.
1: Saturday night.
0: Turn us on.
1: Yeah, baby.
0: And Daryl will return the favor.

0: Incoming message.
1: Hi, Daryl. This is Wade from Selkirk, and I'd like to hear Beth by Kiss. And if I could send it out to my friend Shauna, I love your show, man. Thank you so much. Have a great night, Daryl.

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1: So what?
0: But it was number one on your 8-track player. Here's a Saturday Night Beach Party 8-track flashback.

0: 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As we go flashing back with what we call an 8-track flashback tonight from 1978, there's Linda Ronstadt with Back in the USA. Just some good old American rock and roll, a song that was written by Chuck Berry. Linda took it all the way to number 16 on the charts in the summer of 1978. Just a great song. Hope you enjoyed that 8-track flashback.
1: I'm Daryl McLean, very excited about the upcoming Beach Party Getaway 2027. 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

0: Loving the 80s on the Saturday Night Beach Party. Remembering 1983, there's Boys Brigade and Melody. I'm Daryl McLean. 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
3: Hi, Daryl. It's Gilda. I'm calling from Lynnwood, Nova Scotia, and we're out at the beach with a nice bonfire and listening to your show, and we were wondering if we could hear Don't You Love Her Madly by The Doors. Thanks a lot. Have a good night.
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0: 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More requests for you. The Doors saying Love Her Madly, taking you back to 1971. Great song that was from the last album that the Doors recorded with Jim Morrison, who died shortly after it was released. I'm Daryl McLean, and Bonnie Tyler's up next.
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0: You're listening to the Saturday Night Beach Party on your favorite beach party station, taking care of another one of your requests. The Rolling Stones and Angie, and number one for the Stones in 1973. A rare ballad for those guys, and what a great song. Hey, it's Daryl McLean here. We got time to squeeze in a couple more. Stick around.
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Good old Norman Greenbaum, Spirit in the Sky on the Saturday Night Beach Party. And my friend, we've come to the end of another 4 hours of fun radio on this Saturday night. I'm Darrell McClain. Just want to take a moment to thank you so much for spending your evening with me. I really hope you enjoyed all this great music. Hey, we're going to be back to do it all over again next weekend. 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Until next weekend, keep loving life and living large. Bye for now.

0: 98.9 XFM weather, cloudy with showers likely overnight, then rain tomorrow morning, 10 to 15 millimeters expected. Winds gusting 20 to 60, and then skies will clear with a high of 21. In the highlands, lace wet winds southeast 40 to 60, but 70 to 100 from Margaree Harbor to Bay St. Lawrence, then diminishing to south 30 to 50. 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

0: That's Winter Sleep and Stranger Now, their latest here on Sounds Atlantic, the Saturday Night Edition. Before that, Goldie Bootleer with Body Heat and classic Minglewood Band and Dorchester. I'm John LeBlanc, spinning the tunes from all four corners of our fair Atlantic Canada. And just ahead, we've got some Soul Filter and Andre Pettipaw and the Giants. Later this hour, Matt Mays, Callahan, even Kim Stockwood coming around with an oldie but a goodie. So sit tight and enjoy the tunes. We got a tune from Newfoundland, the Ennis Sisters, up next.
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0: That's Rainey Smith and Survive from 98.9 XFM. Andre Pettipaud, Gypsophila, Soul Filter in there as well. Letters to Myself. I'm John LeBlanc, and the festivals continue in communities all around the province. Tomorrow, it is day three, the final day of the Upper Big Tracadie Homecoming Weekend. It's going to start with a church service at Tracadie United Baptist at 11. Following the service, there'll be a memorial moment and a tree planting. Then in the afternoon, at the homecoming tent on the Upper Big Tracadie Road, they're doing a community vision planning. That starts at 1 p.m., and you can take in a down-home baseball game in memory of Tommy Garrow at the Monastery Ball Field at 2 tomorrow, part of Upper Big Tracadie Homecoming.
1: XFM weather. We can expect showers and rain this morning, 10 to 15 millimeters expected. Brisk winds with a high of 21. Lacewet winds for the Highlands, southeast 40 to 60, but 70 to 100. From Marguerite Harbor to Bay St. Lawrence. Overall, a mix of sun and cloud this afternoon. And that's your weather from 98.9 XFM.

'cause when that sun sets and I'm all alone, I know you'll never know, I'll never be gone. Well, I was born to endure.

0: Princess and Caught a Man from 98.9 XFM. Elise Aaron with Unstoppable and some Matt Mays with Let There Be Love. Let There Be Chase, the Ace Draws. We've been covering two of them for quite a while now. Palmquette Community Center, they do their draws on Saturday nights, and the Antigonish Legion on Friday nights. And a new Chase the Ace has recently started in New Glasgow at the Legion there. They draw on Sunday afternoons at 4 p.m. And coming up tomorrow, it's only the second draw that they've had. So 51 cards in the deck. The jackpot is a modest $4,375. But still, if you can get that in one go, pretty good. Tickets are $5 each. And the Ace Chase the Ace draw, sponsored by Branch 34, Legion Branch 34 in New Glasgow, where the draw is held, and also the Pictou County Pipers, a men's senior hockey team.
1: 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Jolene Harnish, Sean Michael Ryan, Paige Penny, Charlie Acourt, and headliner Grammy-nominated singer-songwriter Stephen Lee Olsen. Olsen's work has been recorded by some of country music's biggest stars like Garth Brooks, Rascal Flatts, Billy Currington, The Judds, and many others. For more info, go to AntigonishMusicFestival.com.
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0: 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Cloudy with showers likely overnight, then rain tomorrow morning. 10 to 15 millimeters expected. Winds gusting 20 to 60. And then skies will clear with a high of 21. In the highlands, Lacouette winds southeast 40 to 60. But 70 to 100 from Marguerite Harbor to Bay St. Lawrence. Then diminishing to south 30 to 50. And that's your weather from 98.9 XFM.
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0: And Chloe Eden with Radio Silent from 98.9 XFM. Cole Rain, Rollins Cross, and Lance and the Mallards with Motor Running. It's hour two of Sounds Atlantic, the Saturday night edition. And John LeBlanc here. Looking forward to this year's Stanfest. They're celebrating 30 years this year. And it's going to start on Monday, the road show. Monday, Tuesday, and Wednesday, there are going to be artists performing all around the area, from Country Harbor to Guysboro to Little Dover to Liscombe to Sherbrooke, among others. Monday night, there's Beth Rogers and cast at the Mulgrave Road Theater doing A Matter of Heart. In Canso at St. Paul's United, Sacred Steel, along with the Lee Boys. And live at Liscombe Lodge, Kim Dunn and Tara Spencer performing on Monday night as well. Plus, you've got all the big events happening on the main stage for Stanfest. 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

0: Carlton Stone, Blood is Thicker Than Water. John Mulaine, Remember in November. Some Loveyette also in there with Exposure from 98.9 XFM. So many different festivals on the go, and Guysborough Home Week began on Friday and will continue right through next Sunday, the 26th. Tomorrow, start things off with a memorial hymn sing at Wesley United. Starts at 11 a.m. There's also the U13 Girls Junior Broadhorns hosting a tournament at the Drysdale Ballfield starting at 9:30 on Sunday morning. There's going to be a quilters display at the CLC in the afternoon, plus a free family swim. That's in separate rooms, of course. Teen pool party at the CLC pool tomorrow night starting at 8 o'clock. There's adult soccer baseball in the Drysdale Field at 7:30, and that's just scratching the surface. 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That's Come Home Week in Guysborough. On now.
1: 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Weather cloudy with showers likely overnight, then rain tomorrow morning. 10 to 15 millimeters expected. Winds gusting 20 to 60. And then skies will clear with a high of 21. In the highlands, Laysawet winds southeast 40 to 60, but 70 to 100 from Marguerite Harbor to Bay St. Lawrence, then diminishing to south 30 to 50. And that's your weather from 98.9 XFM.

0: Lane Hall, top of the charts. Before that, Ria May with Frank Cadillac with Hold Me. Some Lenny Gallant, some new stuff from him. Sable Island Horses here on Sounds Atlantic. We're almost to the end of the program. We do have some classic stuff from the Rankins up ahead. And a reminder, tomorrow night it is the extra large version of Sounds. Paul Kerwin will be in between 8 and midnight spinning the great tunes. I'm going to take a little time off the next few days. So next weekend, I would imagine it's going to be Shadow's turn to handle things on a Saturday night. But we shall talk again soon.
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XFM weather. We can expect showers and rain this morning. 10 to 15 millimeters expected. Brisk winds with a high of 21. Lace wet winds for the highlands. Southeast 40 to 60, but 70 to 100 from Margaree Harbor to Bay St. Lawrence. Overall, a mix of sun and cloud this afternoon. And that's your weather from 98.9 XFM.

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real hits. 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And great classics. 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
3: XFM weather, we can expect showers and rain this morning, 10 to 15 millimeters expected. Brisk winds with a high of 21. Lacewet winds for the highlands, southeast 40 to 60, but 70 to 100 from Margaree Harbor to Bay St. Lawrence. Overall, a mix of sun and cloud this afternoon. And that's your weather from 98.9 XFM.

0: Taking a look at community events, there's a 911 food bank drive in support of the Canso Guysborough Food Bank on Friday, July the 24th at the Independent Grocer in Guysborough. 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It's from 6 to 9 p.m. on July the 24th. 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
3: XFM weather, we can expect showers and rain this morning, 10 to 15 millimeters expected. Brisk winds with a high of 21. Lacewet winds for the highlands, southeast 40 to 60, but 70 to 100 from Margaree Harbour to Bay St. Lawrence. Overall, a mix of sun and cloud this afternoon. And that's your weather from 98.9 XFM.

I woke last night to the sound of thunder. How far off, I sat and wondered. Started humming a song from 1962. Ain't it funny how the night moves? 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
10: XFM weather, we can expect showers and rain this morning, 10 to 15 millimeters expected. Brisk winds with a high of 21. Lacewet winds for the Highlands, southeast 40 to 60, but 70 to 100 from Marguerite Harbor to Bay St. Lawrence. Overall, a mix of sun and cloud this afternoon. And that's your weather from 98.9 XFM.

0: taking a look at community events. There's a 911 food bank drive in support of the Canso Guysborough Food Bank on Friday, July the 24th at the Independent Grocer in Guysborough. 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
1: XFM weather, we can expect showers and rain this morning, 10 to 15 millimeters expected. Brisk winds with a high of 21. Lacewet winds for the Highlands, southeast 40 to 60, but 70 to 100 from Marguerite Harbour to Bay St. Lawrence. Overall, a mix of sun and cloud this afternoon. And that's your weather from 98.9 XFM.

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1: Taking a look at community events in Guysboro, a month-long series of events to celebrate emancipation begins on August the 1st, starting at the CLC on Green Street. It's a vibrant day filled with honoring the past and protecting the future. There'll be local vendors, a barbecue, and many different activities. The Jack's Mack Foundation is holding their annual ball tournament at the Lower South River Ball Fields on August 8th and 9th. And even if you don't have a team to sign up, there's lots of great activity to see, and there'll be activities for the kids as well. There's live music on the Saturday evening with Eddie Cummings, a canteen, a kids' play area, and even tickets on a raffle to win a four-wheeler. 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
4: XFM weather. We can expect showers and rain this morning, 10 to 15 millimeters expected. Brisk winds with a high of 21. Lace wet winds for the highlands, southeast 40 to 60, but 70 to 100 from Margaree Harbor to Bay St. Lawrence. Overall, a mix of sun and cloud this afternoon. And that's your weather from 98.9 XFM.

0: Remember your first kiss? Mwah! 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
0: 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Exit 35 off the Trans-Canada Highway, Lower South River.
2: XFM weather. We can expect showers and rain this morning. 10 to 15 millimeters expected. Brisk winds with a high of 21. Lacewet winds for the Highlands, southeast 40 to 60, but 70 to 100 from Margaree Harbour to Bay St. Lawrence. Overall, a mix of sun and cloud this afternoon. And that's your weather from 98.9 XFM.

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Ice. Party people. Sunscreen. It was 1989. And tunes with 98.9. Nothing but hits.

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We play too much music for that. 98.9. 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
4: XFM weather. We can expect showers and rain this morning. 10 to 15 millimeters expected. Brisk winds with a high of 21. Lacewet winds for the highlands, southeast 40 to 60, but 70 to 100 from Margaree Harbour to Bay St. Lawrence. Overall, a mix of sun and cloud this afternoon. And that's your weather from 98.9 XFM.

nothing but hits. I've been all over town. Yep, we have her. And then, and who could forget him? 98.9, nothing but hits.

0: Taking a look at community events, there's a 911 food bank drive in support of the Canso-Guysborough Food Bank on Friday, July the 24th at the Independent Grocer in Guysborough. They'll be collecting non-perishable items and money from 10 a.m. until 3 p.m. on the 24th. 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The Antigonish Art Fair returns to Chisholm Park, right across from the Wheel in Antigonish. It's a fun and vibrant celebration of local creativity. There's live music, artist and artisan vendors, an activity area for the kids, and delicious local food available as well. It's from 6 to 9 p.m. on July the 24th. For details on these and many other activities in our listening area, check out our community events page at 989xfm.ca.
1: XFM weather, we can expect showers and rain this morning, 10 to 15 millimeters expected. Brisk winds with a high of 21. Lacewet winds for the Highlands, southeast 40 to 60, but 70 to 100 from Marguerite Harbour to Bay St. Lawrence. Overall, a mix of sun and cloud this afternoon. And that's your weather from 98.9 XFM.

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1: 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It's a vibrant day filled with honoring the past and protecting the future. There'll be local vendors, a barbecue, and many different activities. 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And even if you don't have a team to sign up, there's lots of great activity to see, and there'll be activities for the kids as well. 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
3: XFM weather, we can expect showers and rain this morning, 10 to 15 millimeters expected. Brisk winds with a high of 21. Lacewet winds for the highlands, southeast 40 to 60, but 70 to 100 from Margaree Harbour to Bay St. Lawrence. Overall, a mix of sun and cloud this afternoon. And that's your weather from 98.9 XFM.

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broadcasting from a big stick in the middle of a field with flashing lights on it. 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

0: Taking a look at community events, there's a 911 food bank drive in support of the Canso-Guysborough Food Bank on Friday, July the 24th at the Independent Grocer in Guysborough. They'll be collecting non-perishable items and money from 10 a.m. until 3 p.m. on the 24th. 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The Antigonish Art Fair returns to Chisholm Park right across from the Wheel in Antigonish. It's a fun and vibrant celebration of local creativity. There's live music, artist and artisan vendors, an activity area for the kids, and delicious local food available as well. It's from 6 to 9 p.m. on July the 24th. For details on these and many other activities in our listening area, check out our community events page at 989xfm.ca.
1: XFM weather. We can expect showers and rain this morning, 10 to 15 millimeters expected. Brisk winds with a high of 21. Lace wet winds for the highlands, southeast 40 to 60, but 70 to 100 from Margaree Harbour to Bay St. Lawrence. Overall, a mix of sun and cloud this afternoon. And that's your weather from 98.9 XFM.

summer bucket list, the beach, family and friends, vacation at 98.9 Nothing But Hits. Take us along. We're portable, and we don't take up too much space. Home?

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4: XFM weather. We can expect showers and rain this morning. 10 to 15 millimeters expected. Brisk winds with a high of 21. Laissez-wet winds for the highlands. Southeast 40 to 60, but 70 to 100. From Margaree Harbour to Bay St. Lawrence. Overall, a mix of sun and cloud this afternoon. And that's your weather from 98.9 XFM.

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0: taking a look at community events. There's a 911 food bank drive in support of the Canso Guysboro Food Bank on Friday, July the 24th at the Independent Grocer in Guysboro. 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It's from 6 to 9 p.m. on July the 24th. 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
4: XFM weather, we can expect showers and rain this morning, 10 to 15 millimeters expected. Brisk winds with a high of 21. Laceouette winds for the highlands, southeast 40 to 60, but 70 to 100 from Margaree Harbor to Bay St. Lawrence. Overall, a mix of sun and cloud this afternoon. And that's your weather from 98.9 XFM.

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5: XFM weather, we can expect showers and rain this morning, 10 to 15 millimeters expected. Brisk winds with a high of 21. Lacewet winds for the highlands, southeast 40 to 60, but 70 to 100 from Margaree Harbor to Bay St. Lawrence. Overall, a mix of sun and cloud this afternoon. And that's your weather from 98.9 XFM.

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0: protect us. Help them to grow in wisdom and in love for you. Guide them in their choice of careers so that they may prudently and gratefully use the time and the talents you give them for your greater honor and glory, as well as for their own earthly peace and happiness. We also pray, O God, for the parents of the young people. Bless them with a generous measure of your choicest blessings, so that they may bring up their children in an atmosphere of love, harmony, and peace. Help them to instill in their children a genuine love for you and for your divine truths. We ask this through our Lord Jesus Christ, who lives and reigns with you in the Holy Spirit, one God, forever and ever. Amen.
1: And a good morning. Look at the marine forecast for you for Eastern Shore Sable at Forshoe. Strong wind warning in effect. Wind southerly at 20, southerly 30 this morning, southwesterly 20 late this afternoon, and westerly 20 near midnight, southwesterly 20 to 25 Monday afternoon. For Northumberland Strait, strong wind warning in effect. Wind southerly at 20 to 25, southeasterly 25 to 30 this morning, southwesterly 20 near noon, and westerly 20 to 25 early this evening, westerly 15 on Monday morning. And for Gulf Magdalen, a gale warning in effect. Wind southerly 20 to 25, the southeasterly 35 this morning, gusting to 55 from Margaree Harbor to Bay St. Lawrence, southwesterly 25 early this afternoon, westerly 30 near midnight, and westerly 15 on Monday evening. Good morning from the 989 Newsroom. I'm Paul Kerwin for Health Walks.
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1: Crews in Nova Scotia are continuing to fight an out-of-control wildfire northeast of Halifax. Yesterday, the province's Natural Resources Department said the fire on Moose Land Road was estimated at nearly 14 square kilometers. Two fixed-wing water bombers in Newfoundland and Labrador have been responding alongside two of Nova Scotia's helicopters and four fixed-wing water bombers. The province says Nova Scotians should check its online fire updates every day. A boating musician has sailed into Halifax to serenade those on the shore with her piano. She spent years traveling the world performing for audiences from her sailboat, and performing from the sailboat creates a special bond with audiences because they know she crossed the ocean to reach them. She'll be putting on shows at Halifax on the waterfront for the rest of the weekend. Newfoundland police say a 17-year-old female has been charged after responding to a report of taxi fraud in progress. The Royal Newfoundland Constabulary reports a taxi driver in the area of Black Marsh Road says two females refused to pay the taxi fare and caused damages to his vehicle. Police said they located one of the females, arrested her, and charged her with mischief, property damage, and fraudulently obtaining a transportation. Police say she was released for a future court date. Thousands of people attended Halifax's Pride event this year at the city's downtown. Organizers say there were more than 100 floats on the parade Saturday, making it one of the biggest yet. Halifax Pride Society Board Chair Connor McKeegan says lots has changed in the 39 years since the city's first parade when people wore paper bags to hide their identities. At least one tornado has been confirmed in Alberta after a strong storm system swept across the province. The Northern Tornadoes Project says one twister touched down between Calgary and Edmonton in Rocky Mountain House. The group says a team will be sent to the field tomorrow to gather more evidence and information. Alberta had been peppered with severe thunderstorm warnings on Saturday, extending well into the evening hours. Ontario Natural Resources Minister Mike Harris says the province has teams to protect infrastructure from wildfires while noting they are being spread pretty thin. His comments come after an official with White Sand First Nation said that more than two dozen residents had returned there earlier this week over concerns that enough resources weren't being committed to protect their homes. Harris was in Thunder Bay, northwestern Ontario, Saturday, along with Premier Doug Ford, who confirmed nearly 200 wildfires are raging across the province. Weather's next for Port Hawkesbury Home Building Center.
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1: XFM weather, periods of rain will end near noon. Then we'll have sun and cloud expected with a chance of showers. Winds will be southerly, 40, gusting to 60, and temperatures of 22. The humidex, 29. Clearing this evening with winds southwesterly, 20, gusting to 40, the low of 14. Sun tomorrow with a high of 24, the humidex of 27. Currently to 16 degrees in New Glasgow and in PEI. 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Nicholas Noggle of Dartmouth continued his remarkable run of the Fort Garry Industries Pro Stock Tour last night at Riverside International Speedway, capturing the prestigious IWK 250 presented by Steve Lewis. He charged from the rear of the field twice to reclaim the lead before fending off a series of late race restarts to secure the biggest victory of his career, worth a cool $20,000. He's now engraved in the revered John W. Chisholm Memorial Cup, joining the elite list of former champions like two-time IWK 250 winner Craig Slowenlight of Terrence Bay. He crossed second. Reigning Fort Garry Industries Pro Stock Tour champion Ashton Tucker of Miramichi took third spot. Jordan Vino of Porter's Lake fourth, with rookie Aiden Christensen of Windsor Junction rounding out the top five. In the World Cup, England over France, 6-4, third-place game. It was Halifax and Calgary to a 1-1 tie in the Canadian Premier League. Over in the CFL, Montreal beat Calgary 38-32, as Hamilton 24, Toronto 23. Major League ball clubs in the American League, Toronto beat the White Sox 1-0. It was Boston 7, Tampa Bay 6. In 11 innings, Baltimore beat Houston 4-2. It was Detroit blanking the Angels 7-0. In the National, Colorado beat Cincinnati 10-3. The Philadelphia squad all over the Mets 6-1. Milwaukee got by Miami 8-6. It was Arizona 5-3 over St. Louis. In interleague play, the Cubs beat Minnesota 6-2. Seattle over San Francisco in 10 innings 4-3. It was Kansas City dumping San Diego 6-1. Texas got by Atlanta 7-6. The Athletics clobbered Washington 15-1. In a doubleheader, Pittsburgh and Cleveland split it with Pittsburgh 7-1 over Cleveland in the game one. In game two, it was Cleveland 5, Pittsburgh 3. The Dodgers-Yankees game was postponed. 7:06, the most local news and sports anytime at 98.9xfm.ca. Thank you.

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4: Got a 7:34. Good morning. Looking for periods of rain will end near noon, then some sun and cloud with a chance of showers. Wind southerly 40, gusting to 60 with temperatures of 22. The humidex today, 29. Clearing this evening, wind southwesterly 20, gusting to 40. The low of 14, and we'll have sunshine tomorrow with a high of 24. The humidex, 27. 16 degrees in New Glasgow, it's 15 in Port Hawkesbury, and it is 16 degrees right here from 98.9 XFM.

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1: Rain is in the forecast for today for parts of Nova Scotia, including the Halifax area. Crews there are continuing to fight an out-of-control wildfire. The province's Natural Resources Department said Saturday the fire was nearly 14 square kilometers in size, with crews from Newfoundland and Labrador assisting Nova Scotia firefighters in their efforts. Nova Scotia officials say local and provincial crews have been fighting the fire since Wednesday. Ontario Natural Resources Minister Mike Harris says the province has teams to protect infrastructure from wildfires, while noting they are being spread pretty thin. His comments come after an official with White Sand First Nation said that more than two dozen residents have returned there earlier this week over concerns that enough resources weren't being committed to protect their homes. Harris was in Thunder Bay, northwestern Ontario, on Saturday, along with Premier Doug Ford, who confirmed nearly 200 wildfires are raging across the province. The number of wildfires burning across BC has gone from around 20 to 114 in just a few days. Lightning strikes in recent days have been a huge contributor to the increase in wildfires in the province. One of those fires is the Signal Hill wildfire, burning roughly 1 kilometer away from Pemberton, a community of around 3,600 people. An area south of Pemberton has been ordered to evacuate, while others remained on evacuation alert as of Saturday. Newfoundland and Labrador's finance minister says he's discussed a new financial crimes agency with his federal, provincial, and territorial counterparts this week. Craig Party says the federal finance minister provided more details on what the agency will look like in his meetings on Prince Edward Island. This spring, Ottawa announced plans to develop the country's first ever federal law enforcement agency dedicated to investigating fraud and money laundering and recovering illicit proceeds. The meeting comes ahead of provincial and territory leaders gathering in PEI this coming week for an annual meeting of the premiers. Newfoundland police say a 17-year-old female has been charged after responding to a report of taxi fraud in progress. The Royal Newfoundland Constabulary reports a taxi driver in the area of Black Marsh Road said two females refused to pay the taxi fare and caused damages to his vehicle. Police say they located one of the females, arrested her, and charged her with mischief, property damage, and fraudulently obtaining transportation. Police say she was released for a future court date. Unifor has released details of a proposed collective agreement between its bargaining leads and the Ford Motor Company. Those details include 3% wage increases every year for the next 3 years if members vote to ratify the agreement, with voting results expected on Sunday today. Unifor opted to negotiate with Ford first out of the big three U.S. automakers late last month, similar to 2023 during the last round of talks. Conservatives leader Pierre Poilievre has named his referendum lead for Alberta in an open letter. Poilievre says Sturgeon River Parkland MP Dane Lloyd will work to listen to Albertans and address their concerns. He also says the Conservative Party can't pretend Albertans don't have legitimate grievances, including grocery and housing costs. Albertans will vote this October on whether to hold a future referendum on separation from Canada. Environment Canada says a risk of thunderstorms returns to Alberta today after a twister touched down in the province yesterday. Alberta was peppered with severe thunderstorm warnings on Saturday, extending well into the evening. The Northern Tornadoes Project says a twister touched down between Calgary and Edmonton on Rocky Mountain House. Says there have been reports of some damage, but nothing has been verified. The U.S. military launched airstrikes on Sunday targeting Iran's Parliamentary Revolutionary Guard over an attack in Jordan that killed two American troops and left another missing. Meanwhile, in Kuwait, they again activated its air defenses Sunday morning as its military warned of incoming Iranian drones and missiles. The latest American casualties include four injured service members. 16 U.S. service members have been killed, more than 430 others injured since the start of the war in February. Weather's next for Port Hawkesbury Home Building Center.
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1: XFM weather calling for periods of rain ending near noon, then some sun and cloud with a chance of showers. Winds are going to become southerly 40, gusty to 60, with a temperature today of 22. The humidex going to feel like 29. Clearing this evening, winds southwesterly 20, gusty to 40, with a low of 14. And sun tomorrow, highs reaching 24, the humidex 27. Sun and cloud Tuesday with a high of 28. It's 16 degrees in New Glasgow, 15 in Port Hawkesbury, and 16 from 98.9 XFM. 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
1: Well, Nicholas Noggle of Dartmouth continued his remarkable run on the Fort Garry Industries Pro Stock Tour last night, capturing the IWK 250 presented by Steve Lewis at Riverside International Speedway. Noggle charged from the rear of the field twice to reclaim the lead before fending off a series of late race starts to secure the biggest victory of his career. The win, worth a cool $20,000. Noggle will forever have his name engraved on the revered John W. Chisholm Memorial Cup, joining an elite list of IWK 250 champions. Second place, two-time IWK 250 winner Craig Sloanwood of Terrence Bay, and reigning Fort Garry Industries Pro Stock Tour champion Ashton Tucker, Mirror Machine of Brunswick, took third. Jordan Vino of Porter's Lake came in fourth. Rookie Alan Christensen of Windsor Junction rounded out the top five. That was Aiden Christensen. Local favorites, Atticus Donald Chisholm, finished in strong place in sixth. Austin McDonald of Pictou finished seventh, while Ryan Van Orscott of Atticus came in 18th from the back of the pack at 25. England and France delivered a thriller in a World Cup match. It was supposed to be an afterthought. The two teams faced off in Miami in the third-place game, which England won 6-4. It was the highest-scoring World Cup game since Hungary beat El Salvador 10-1 back in 1982. Defending champion Argentina takes on Spain in today's World Cup championship final. Statue's been unveiled outside of Rogers Centre in Toronto in celebration of the Blue Jays' 50th anniversary in Major League Baseball. Statue honors the 1992 and 1993 World Series champion Jays, depicting Joe Carter in mid-jump as he rounds the bases following his walk-off home run in their last championship win. Carter was on hand for the unveiling and said the honor was like getting flowers while you're still alive. He was among nearly 30 alumni of the two championship teams who attended the Statue's debut. Other games in the American League, Boston beat Tampa Bay 7-6. It was Baltimore 4, Houston 2 in 11 innings. Detroit clobbered Los Angeles 7-0. Toronto beat the White Sox 1-0. In the National League, it was Colorado all over Cincinnati, 10-3. Philadelphia dumped the Mets 6-1. It was Milwaukee 8, Miami 6. Arizona got by St. Louis 5-3. Interleague play, the Cubs beat Minnesota 6-2 in 10 innings. Seattle squeaked by San Francisco 4-3. Kansas City dumped San Diego 6-1. It was Texas getting by Atlanta 7-6. And the Athletics all over Washington 15-1. In a doubleheader last night, Pittsburgh and Cleveland split it 7-1 for Pittsburgh, 5-3 for Cleveland in the nightcap. The Dodgers-Yankees game was postponed. It's 8:11. 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

0: 98.9 XFM. That is Louis B. Armstrong this morning, and a song called The Sunshine of Love. Well, we're not seeing a whole lot of sunshine this morning. We can see a little bit of rain on and off as the morning progresses, and maybe some sun and cloud this afternoon. Well, I hope everybody enjoyed the Riverside International Speedway IWK 250 last night. A good crowd of people on hand for that. There's so many things that have to happen in the summertime because really, quite honestly, there's only a couple of months you can sort of fit everything in. And another one of those big events that are coming up is the Stan Rogers Folk Festival, and there's a big road show which is going to be happening very, very soon. As a matter of fact, things are going to kick off tomorrow and run right through for the next few days. It's going to be a fantastic offering of great music and all part of the Stan Rogers Road Show. We'll be chatting more about this tonight on Sounds Atlantic, but J.P. Cormier and friends are going to be taking to the stage in Little Dover at 7 o'clock on Tuesday night. There's also some other activities taking place with AJ's Blues Bash. Garrett Mason, that's happening at AJ's Pub in Canso, and that'll happen on Wednesday night. And of course, the kitchen party also taking place too with the Irish Descendants in Canso at the Fire Hall, 7 o'clock on Wednesday. So definitely lots of great music on the way as the Big Stan Rogers Folk Festival happens starting tomorrow and runs right through until Sunday.
1: 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Olsen's work has been recorded by some of country music's biggest stars like Garth Brooks, Rascal Flatts, Billy Currington, The Judds, and many others. 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
0: And a very good morning. It's 8:23. Periods of rain ending near noon, and then maybe some sun and cloud today. Chance of showers still a possibility this afternoon. Wind southerly 40, gusting to 60. And temperatures today of 22, the humidex going to feel like 29. Going to clear up this evening, winds southwesterly 20, gusty to 40, the low of 14, and we'll sunshine tomorrow. And look for a high temperature of around 24 degrees, the humidex around 27. It's up to 18 in New Glasgow, 16 in Port Hawkesbury now, and 18 from 98.9 XFM.

0: 99 XFM, nothing but hits of the Rankins this morning. And breathe, dream, pray, love, and a good morning to you. It's 8:31. And we have a look at the yard sales underway for today. 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There's also a multifamily yard sale at 100 Post Road today. Also on Highway 316 in Goshen at 20930, also a multi-family yard sale. Let's look at yard sales for this morning on this damp Sunday. Maybe it's not raining where you are. 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

Good morning for the 98.9 Newsroom. I'm Paul Kerwin. Crews in Nova Scotia continuing to fight an out-of-control wildfire northeast of Halifax. The province's Natural Resources Department said the fire on Mooseland Road was estimated at nearly 14 square kilometers yesterday. Two fixed-wing water bombers from Newfoundland and Labrador, as well as four fixed-wing water bombers in Nova Scotia, are also helping out with a couple of Nova Scotia's helicopters. The province says Nova Scotians should check its online fire updates on a daily basis. More than 950 wildfires are burning across Canada as of yesterday, including 241 that are listed out of control. 115 of those are in BC, 200 across northern Ontario. And in Manitoba, a number across the northern part of that province. At least one tornado has been confirmed in Alberta. After a strong storm system swept through the province, the Northern Tornadoes Project says one twister touched down between Calgary and Edmonton and Rocky Mountain House. The group says a team will be sent into the field to gather information today. Alberta had been peppered with severe thunderstorm warnings yesterday, extending well into the evening hours. A boating musician has sailed into Halifax to serenade those on shore with her piano. She spent several years traveling the world, performing for audiences from her sailboat. Performing from a sailboat, she says, creates a special bond with audiences because they know she crossed the ocean to reach them. Shows will be going on at the Halifax waterfront for to the rest of today. Thousands of people attended Halifax's Pride event this year in the city's downtown. Organizers say there were more than 100 floats in the parade yesterday, making it one of the biggest yet. Halifax Pride Society Board Chair Connor McKeegan says lots has changed in 39 years. People used to wear paper bags over their heads to hide their identities. McKeegan says it's important to show support for the LGBTQ plus community because there is still hate directed toward them. XFM weather, periods of rain ending near noon, then sun and cloud with a chance of showers. Wind southerly 40, gusting to 60. The temperature 22 and very muggy today. That humidex going to feel like 29. Clearing this evening, wind southwesterly 20, gusting to 40 with a low of 14. We'll have sunshine tomorrow. Highs reaching 24, the humidex 27. Sun and cloud for Tuesday with a high of 28. It's 18 degrees into Glasgow, 16 in Port Hawkesbury, 18 degrees from 98.9 XFM. IWK 250 happened at Riverside International Speedway yesterday with a good crowd on hand, and Nicholas Noggle of Dartmouth taking the checkered flag to win the prestigious IWK 250 presented by Steve Lewis. Charged from the rear of the field twice to reclaim the lead before fending off a series of late race restarts to secure the biggest victory of his career, was worth about $20,000. Second place, two-time IWK 250 winner Craig Slowenwhite of Terrence Bay and reigning Ford Gary Industries Pro Stock Tour champion Ashton Tucker of Miramichi took third spot. Jordan Vino of Porter's Lake came in fourth, while rookie Aiden Christensen of Windsor Junction rounded out the top five. Local favorites, Antigonish's Donald Chisholm finished a strong sixth position. Austin McDonald of Pictou came in seventh. Ryan Van Orscott of Antigonish came from the back of the pack to finish in the 18th spot. World Cup action. England beat France 6-4. It was Montreal beating Calgary in the CFL 38-32. Hamilton over the Ticats 24-23. Major League ball clubs, Toronto wiped out the White Sox 1-0. It was Boston 7, Tampa Bay 6. Baltimore beat Houston 4-2-11. It was Detroit clobbering the Angels 7-0. In the National, Colorado all over Cincinnati 10-3. It was Philadelphia blasting the Mets 6-1. Milwaukee got by Miami 8-6. It was Arizona 5, St. Louis 3. Interleague play had the Cubs beat Minnesota 6-2, Seattle over San Francisco in 10 innings, 4-3. Kansas City dumped San Diego 6-1. It was Texas getting by Atlanta 7-6. Athletics all over Washington 15-1.
The Pittsburgh-Cleveland doubleheader split Pittsburgh 7-1 and Cleveland 5-3 in the nightcap. The Dodgers-Yankees game was postponed. It's 906, the most local news and sports anytime, and 989 XFM.ca.

0: It is about 16 and a half minutes after the top of the hour, 9 o'clock, 98.9 XFM, and a very good morning to you. And you're celebrating your birthday. Well, you're in some pretty good company. Singer Vicky Carr, celebrating birthday number 85 today. Blues singer-musician Little Freddie King is 86. Tennis Hall of Famer Ily Nastas is 80 today. Brian May of Queen, celebrating birthday number 79. Kevin Haskins is 66 today. Actor Campbell Scott is 65. Anthony Edwards of ER fame is 64 today. Local birthdays for Tim Hortons.
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0: And if you are celebrating a birthday today, well, I hope you have a wonderful day, and it's a great celebration for you. 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That is Carly and Javine, celebrating birthday number 13. Happy birthday. Love from all of your family, as well as from all of your friends. And also celebrating a big birthday today is Keegan Carter. And Keegan, I understand you're really celebrating a whole lot today, and you really want to have a really good old time. 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
2: And a very good morning, 22 minutes after the top of the hour right now of 9 o'clock. And looking like this for today, we have some periods of rain should end near noon. And then maybe some sun and cloud with a slight chance of showers after that. Going to be kind of breezy for this morning and temperatures of 22. The humidex is going to make it feel like a balmy 29 degrees. There is a clearing trend for this evening with a low of 14. We'll be kind of breezy and tomorrow sun. With a high reaching about 24, the humidex 27. It's 18 in Glasgow, 16 in Port Hawkesbury, and 18 from 98.9 XFM.
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5: 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The weekend meter is on, and so is your music.

The words mean I am a truthful man from the land of the palm trees. And before dying, I want to share these poems of my soul. My poems are soft green. My poems are also flaming crimson. My poems are like a wounded fawn seeking refuge in the forest. The last verse says, Con los pobres de la tierra. With the poor people of this earth, I want to share my fate. The streams of the mountains, please

0: 99, actually, man, with the Sandpipers this morning. It is 9:31, 29 away in the top of the hour, 10 o'clock. And some yard sales happening today. There's a couple of them. 142 Cameron Avenue to New Glasgow yard sale happening. Multifamily yard sales in a couple of different spots today. One is at 100 Post Road in Antigonish. The other one at 20930 Highway 316 in Goshen. That is a look at yard sales for this morning for KTV.
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0: 99 XFM and Love Theme for St. Elmo's Fire with David Foster back in 85, and an instrumental that did very well for him here in Canada. Let's see. It's you and I right through until about 1 o'clock this afternoon from 98.9 XFM. And don't forget the Antigonish Junior Bulldog Scramble coming up, 8th annual. Shotgun start happening on Saturday the 25th with some live music. And that shotgun start kicks off at 1:30 in the afternoon. So there's also, now the deadline happened back in June, but if there were any spots available, you could have been put on a wait list, so maybe that happened.
1: 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Here's the keys, joint.
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Good morning from the 98.9 XFM Newsroom. I'm Paul Kerwin. Rain's forecast for today for parts of Nova Scotia, including the Halifax area. Crews are continuing to fight an out-of-control wildfire there. The province's Natural Resources Department said yesterday the fire was nearly 14 square kilometers in size, with crews from Newfoundland and Labrador assisting Nova Scotia firefighters in their efforts. Nova Scotia officials say local and provincial crews have been fighting the fire since Wednesday. Ontario Natural Resources Minister Mike Harris says the province has teams to protect infrastructure from wildfires, while noting they are being spread pretty thin. His comments come after an official with White Sand First Nation said more than two dozen residents had returned there earlier this week over concerns that enough resources weren't being committed to protecting their homes. Harris was in Thunder Bay, northwestern Ontario, Saturday, along with Premier Doug Ford, who confirmed nearly 200 wildfires are raging across the province. Number of wildfires burning across BC has gone from around 20 to 114 in just a few days. Lightning strikes in recent days have been a huge contributor to the increase in wildfires in the province. One of those is the Signal Hill wildfire, burning roughly 1 kilometer away from Pemberton, a community of around 3,600 people. An area south of Pemberton has been ordered to evacuate, while other parts remained on evacuation alert as of Saturday. Unifor has released details of a proposed collective agreement between its bargaining leads and Ford Motor Company. Those details include 3% wage increases every year for the next 3 years if members vote to ratify the agreement, with voting results expected on Sunday. Unifor opted to negotiate with Ford first out of the big three late last month, similar to 2023 during the last round of talks. Conservative leader Pierre Poilievre is named as referendum lead for Alberta. In an open letter, Poilievre says Sturgeon River Parkland MP Dane Lloyd will work to listen to Albertans and address their concerns. He also says the Conservative Party can't pretend Albertans don't have legitimate grievances, including grocery and housing costs. Albertans will vote this October on whether to hold a future referendum on separation from Canada. And of Army Canada says a risk of thunderstorms returns to Alberta today. Alberta was peppered with severe thunderstorm warnings yesterday, extending well into the evening hours. The Northern Tornadoes Project says a twister touched down between Calgary and Edmonton in Rocky Mountain House. There have been reports of damage, but nothing verified. XFM weather, periods of rain ending near noon, then sun and cloud this afternoon. Chance of showers, windy, and temperatures of 22 today. The humidex around 29. It'll clear this evening. Winds southwesterly between 20 and 40. And temperatures going to be around 14 degrees overnight tonight. For tomorrow, sunshine and high temperatures going to be around 24. The humidex near 27 degrees. Currently in New Glasgow right now, it is at 19. It's also 19 in Antigonish, 16 in Port Hawkesbury. In XFM Sports, Nicholas Noggle of Dartmouth continued his remarkable run at the Fort Garry Industries Pro Stock Tour, capturing the IWK 250 last night at Riverside International Speedway, the win worth about $20,000. And Antigonish's Donald Chisholm came in sixth. Austin McDonald of Pictou finished seventh. Ryan Orscott came in 18th. England beat France 6-4 in the World Cup third-place game. CFL had Montreal over Calgary 38-32, Hamilton 24, Toronto 23. It was Toronto beating the White Sox in the American Baseball League 1-0, Boston 7, Tampa Bay 6. Took 11 innings, Baltimore doubled Houston 4-2. Detroit wiped out Los Angeles Angels 7-0. In the National, it was Colorado clobbering Cincinnati 10-3. Philadelphia beating the Mets 6-1. Milwaukee 8, Miami 6. Arizona beat St. Louis 5-3.
Interleague play, the Cubs beat Minnesota 6-2. Seattle getting by San Francisco in 10 innings, 4-3. Kansas City dumped San Diego 6-1. It was Texas getting by Atlanta 7-6. The Athletics all over Washington 15-1. Pittsburgh and Cleveland split a doubleheader 7-1 for Pittsburgh, then 5-3 for Cleveland. The Rangers-Yankees game postponed. 10:07, the most local news and sports anytime at 98.9 XFM.ca.

0: 99 XFM, that is Craig Runke and the song of the summertime of 1976, it is Summer Love. Wrapping up a set of songs to get us underway in this hour, and a very good day to you. It's Paul Kerwin on this Sunday, a little on the damp side there today. But at least we're not experiencing the droughts that we had last year, at least not so far. But still have that wildfire to contend with just outside of the Halifax area. And actually sort of more so to the eastern shore. But, man, the sky was pretty smoky last night for a while. A lot of that smoke, actually, was from the wildfires in Ontario finally made its way through the jet stream. And after visiting the U.S., decided to pay us a visit.
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0: And at 10:21, a very good day to you. Welcome along to this Sunday morning. Periods of rain will end near noon, then sun and cloud. Chance of showers after that. Going to be kind of breezy this morning and temperatures of 22. Humidex today around 29. Clearing up this evening, southwesterly breeze at 20 to 40, 14 the low. Sunshine tomorrow with a high of 24. The humidex going to feel like 27 degrees. It's currently 19 in New Glasgow. Port Hawkesbury at 17. 19 degrees from 98.9 XFM.

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0: 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Well, here's something to think about, folks. If you don't have your 50-50 ticket for the Antigonish County Fire Departments, well, here's an opportunity for you to pick up one and be a part of a big help in getting the Antigonish Area Fire and Rescue Training Center built, because that's what it's going to support. 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You can get in on it. All proceeds, of course, going to that training center. And to purchase your tickets, you can get them from your local firefighters, or also from Hawthorne Convenience, Monastery Petrocan, Parts Connection in Port Hawkesbury, McCory's PharmaSave, their new location in Antigonish.
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0: At a 10:43, looking like this for today, we do have some showers and then maybe some sun and cloud this afternoon. Got a breezy, temperatures of 22, the humidex 29, clearing up this evening, winds up westerly 20, gusting to 40, low around 14, and for tomorrow, sun with high reaching 24, the humidex going to feel like 27 degrees. It's 19 in New Glasgow, it is currently 18 in Port Hawkesbury, 19 from 98.9 XFM.

Oh my ball, Kerwin. Crews in Nova Scotia continuing to fight out an out-of-control forest fire and wildfire northeast of Halifax. The province's Natural Resources Department said the fire on Moose Land Road has estimated at nearly 14 square kilometers. The province says Nova Scotians should be checking its online fire updates on a daily basis. More than 950 wildfires are burning across Canada, including 241 listed out of control. 115 of those in BC, close to 200 across northern Ontario. Meanwhile, that fire in Nova Scotia has grown to 14 square kilometers. In Manitoba, several fires burning across the north. At least one tornado confirmed in Alberta after a strong storm system swept across the province. The Northern Tornadoes Project says one twister touched down between Calgary and Edmonton in Rocky Mountain House. The group says a team will be sent to the field to gather more information today. Alberta had been peppered with severe thunderstorm warnings on Saturday, extending well into the evening hours. A boating musician has sailed into Halifax to serenade those on shore with her piano. She spent several years traveling the world performing four audiences from her sailboat, and she's putting on shows in the Halifax waterfront for today. Newfoundland police say a 17-year-old female has been charged after responding to a report of taxi fraud in progress. The Royal Newfoundland Constabulary reports a taxi driver in the area of Black Marsh Road saying two females refused to pay the taxi fare and caused damages to his vehicle. Police say they located one of the females, arrested her, and charged her with mischief, property damage, and fraudulently obtaining transportation. Police say she was released for a future court date. XFM weather mainly cloudy now with a 60% chance of showers today. Winds gusting up to 60, then 20 to 40 this afternoon. Temperatures of 22 at the Humidex of 29. Clearing up this evening, a winds gusting to 40. Temperatures overnight 14. Tomorrow, sunshine with a high of 24. The Humidex reaching 27. It's currently 19 degrees into Glasgow, 18 in Port Hawkesbury, and 20 degrees from 98.9 XFM. In sports action, Nicholas Sinagal of Dartmouth is the winner of the IWK 250 from last night at Riverside International Speedway. The win worth $20,000. Local Anaconish's Donald Chisholm finished in sixth. Austin McDonald of Pictou, seventh. And Ryan Van Orscott finished in the 18th position. In the CFL, Montreal beat Calgary 38-32 as Hamilton over Toronto 24-23. Toronto beat Chicago 1-0 in American Baseball League. Elsewhere, Boston 7, Tampa Bay 6. In 11 innings, Baltimore doubled Houston 4-2. Detroit wiped out the Angels 7-0. In the National League, Colorado clobbered Cincinnati 10-3. Was Philadelphia over the Mets 6-1. Milwaukee beat Miami 8-6. It was Arizona 5, St. Louis 3. And in interleague play, the Cubs beat Minnesota 6-2. In 10 innings, Seattle over San Francisco by a score of 4-3. Kansas City dumped San Diego 6-1. It was Texas getting by Atlanta 7-6. The Athletics all over Washington 15-1. Pittsburgh and Cleveland split a doubleheader, 7-1 for Pittsburgh in Game 1, and in the nightcap, Cleveland 5, Pittsburgh 3. The Dodgers-Yankees game was postponed. It's 11:05, the most local news and sports anytime at 98.9 XFM.ca.

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She drops her robe on the floor, and she reaches for the light.

0: 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What's in the album Body Talk? Romantic music on a Sunday morning. That's the Bells. Stay a while on 98.9 XFM. 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We've got the Subway office lunch that could be yours. And also the Peter Pagogi's Party for 10. All of these things are going to be happening tomorrow, as well as the Subway Trivia tomorrow morning.
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0: At Ignite XFM, that's Frank Sinatra, My Way. On the way to an information update coming up, top of the hour of 12 o'clock. 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
1: Rain is in the forecast for today for parts of Nova Scotia, including the Halifax area. Crews are continuing to fight the wildfire in that area. The province's Natural Resources Department said Saturday the fire was about 14 square kilometers, and crews from Newfoundland and Labrador assisting Nova Scotia firefighters in their efforts. Nova Scotia officials say local and provincial crews have been fighting the fire since Wednesday. Reception centers for fleeing in northern Ontario wildfires were open and filling up as Premier Doug Ford urged residents not to return home. Ford made his stop in the Thunder Bay area yesterday, joined by other government officials, and explained at a news conference that going back to homes actually jeopardizes firefighting efforts. The warning comes, as one First Nation said, residents were taking fire suppression into their own hands out of fear the province wasn't doing enough. The premier explained that water bombers deployed to fight back the flames won't drop water in areas where pilots spot people on the ground. Evacuees from White Sand First Nation are sharing their stories of peril and escape from the wildfires in northern Ontario. Nearly 350 people from the Ojibwa First Nation, Armstrong and Mackenzie Lake, are sheltering at a hotel in Thunder Bay. White Sand Deputy Chief Yvette Quendebens says they don't know if their homes are standing. Meanwhile, resident and retired Daniel Nodden packed up, knowing that even if flames aren't visible, wildfire smoke from far away could still kill. The wildfire tally across British Columbia surged past 100 due to a rash of lightning strikes in recent days. One of those fires is the Signal Hill wildfire, which has forced an area south of Pemberton to evacuate. Other parts remain on evacuation alert. On Wednesday morning, the province's firefighters faced about 20 blazes in what had been a relatively quiet season. However, by Saturday afternoon, about 114 fires are burning, including roughly 72 that had started the previous day. Conservative leader Pierre Poilievre says the party will win back those people in Alberta who have lost hope in Canada. Poilievre has named Alberta MP Dane Lloyd as his referendum lead for the province ahead of an October vote on whether to hold a future referendum for separating from Canada. He said Lloyd will work to listen to Albertans and address their concerns. Lloyd has represented the Sturgeon River Parkland riding of Alberta since 2017. A spy watchdog report is urging stronger measures to improve compliance with the law governing potentially troublesome information exchanges. The National Security and Intelligence Review Agency report says some federal agencies should do more to ensure information sharing with other countries does not lead to torture. Canada's Avoiding Complicity in Mistreatment by Foreign Entities Act forbids federal agencies from sharing or using information from a foreign organization when doing so would create a substantial risk that a person would be mistreated in custody abroad. The report says some deficiencies were found in three Canadian agencies, including inadequate design of mitigation measures to address the specific risks of mistreatment. Newfoundland and Labrador's finance minister says he discussed a new financial crimes agency with his federal, provincial, and territorial counterparts this week on PEI. Craig Party says a federal finance minister provided more details on what the agency will look like. This spring, Ottawa announced plans to develop the country's first ever federal law enforcement agency dedicated to investigating fraud and money laundering and recovering illicit proceeds. The meeting comes ahead of provincial and territorial leaders gathering in PEI this coming week with an annual meeting for premiers. Weather is next for TMB Electrical.
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1: Mainly cloudy with a chance of showers for the rest of the day. Winds will be southerly at 40 to 60, and then southwesterly 20 to 40 later this afternoon. Temperature 22 with a humidex of 29. Clearing this evening, winds southwesterly 20, gusty to 40. The low of 14, and sunshine tomorrow with a high of 24. The humidex 27. Sun and cloud for Tuesday with a high of 28 degrees. Currently sitting right now in New Glasgow, it is at 22 degrees on Eastern PEI. It's around 20 in Port Hawkesbury this afternoon. It's currently sitting at 19 up in Inverness. We're looking at around 19 degrees. And here at 98.9 XFM, it is 21 degrees.
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1: Your attention is now directed toward the following funeral announcements. The death of Lillian May Cameron, formerly of Lions Brook, occurred July 15th at the Aberdeen Hospital, New Glasgow. Visitation will be held Monday from 6 to 8 p.m. at McLaren Funeral Home in Pictou. Funeral service will take place Tuesday at 11 a.m. at Lions Brook United Church with Reverend Maggie Hare officiating. Reception will follow at the hall. Funeral arrangements for the late Lillian May Cameron are under the direction of the McLaren Funeral Home in Pictou. The death of Autumn Michelle DeCoste, formerly of Tracadie, Antigonish County, occurred July 11th in Haileybury, Ontario. Visitation will be held Wednesday, July 22nd, from 2 to 4 and 7 to 9 p.m. at the C.L. Curry Funeral Home, College Street, Antigonish. Funeral Mass will be held Thursday, July 23rd at 11 a.m. at St. Peter's Church in Tracadie with Father John Barry presiding. Burial in the parish cemetery. In memoriam, donations to Hope for Wildlife or to Mental Health Foundation in Nova Scotia are appreciated. Funeral arrangements for the late Autumn Michelle DeCoste are under the direction of the C.L. Curry Funeral Home, Antigonish. The death of Alexander Daniel Sandy Druin Ashdale occurred Thursday at St. Martha's Regional Hospital, Antigonish. Visitation for the late Sandy Druin will be held Sunday from 2 to 4 and 7 to 9 p.m. at the C.L. Curry Funeral Home, 135 College Street, Antigonish. Funeral Mass will be held Monday at 11 a.m. at St. Joseph's Church in St. Joseph's. Burial will be in the parish cemetery. Donations may be made to St. Joseph's Lakeside Community Center. Funeral arrangements for the late Alexander Daniel Sandy Druin are under the direction of the C.L. Curry Funeral Home in Antigonish.
5: 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Curry Funeral Home, 135 College Street, Antigonish, serving your community since 1966.
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1: The IWK 250 Riverside International Speedway took place last night. Nicholas Noggle of Dartmouth took the checkered flag, winning $20,000. Noggle will forever have his name engraved on the revered John W. Chisholm Memorial Cup, joining an elite list of 250 champions. In second place, one of those champions, former IWK 250 winner Craig Sloan-White of Terrence Bay, and reigning Ford Gary Industries Pro Stock Tour champion Ashton Tucker and Miramichi took third spot. Rounding out the top five, Jordan Vino of Porter's Lake and Aiden Christensen of Windsor Junction. Local favorites, Antigonish's Donald Chisholm finished sixth. Austin McDonald of Pictou finished 7th, and Ryan Van Orscott came in 18th from the back of the 25-car pile. England and France delivered a thriller in a World Cup match that wasn't supposed to even happen. It was an afterthought. The two teams faced off in Miami yesterday. The third-place game, which England won 6-4, was the highest-scoring World Cup game since Hungary beat El Salvador 10-1 in 1982. Defending champion Argentina takes on Spain today for the final. CFL had a pair of games. Montreal beat Calgary 38-32. It was Hamilton over Toronto 24-23. In CFL action for today, there is also some activity taking place with Winnipeg playing in Ottawa. Statue's been unveiled outside of the Rogers Center in Toronto in celebration of the Blue Jays' 50th anniversary in Major League Baseball. Statue honors the 1992 and 1993 World Series champions Jays, depicting Joe Carter in mid-jump as he rounds the bases following his walk-off home run in their last championship win. Carter was on hand for the unveiling and said the honor was like getting flowers while you're still alive. He was among nearly 30 alumni of the two championship teams who attended the Statue's debut. Other action in the American Baseball League yesterday. Boston got by Tampa Bay 7-6 in 11 innings. Baltimore doubled Houston 4-2. Detroit clobbered the Angels 7-0. The National, it was Colorado 10, Cincinnati 3. Philadelphia knocked off the Mets 6-1. Milwaukee got by Miami by a score of 8-6. And it was Arizona 5, St. Louis 3. Interleague play at the Cubs over Minnesota 6-2. In 10 innings, Seattle beat San Francisco 4-3. Kansas City over San Diego 6-1. Texas got by Atlanta 7-6. The Athletics wiped out Washington 15-1. Pittsburgh and Cleveland split a doubleheader. It was 7-1 for Pittsburgh and then 5-3 for Cleveland. The Dodgers-Yankees game was postponed. In American Baseball League today, it's going to be the White Sox playing in Toronto. Tampa Bay is on the road to Boston. Baltimore's in Houston. Detroit plays in Los Angeles. National League, the Mets are in Philadelphia. Miami plays Milwaukee. Cincinnati's in Colorado. St. Louis plays in Arizona. Interleague play has a lot of activity today with the Dodgers playing the Yankees in New York. Texas travels to Atlanta. Pittsburgh in Cleveland. San Diego's in Kansas City. Minnesota plays the Cubs in Chicago. Washington goes to play the Athletics at San Francisco in Seattle. The Dodgers will play the Yankees in New York this evening. It's 13 and a half minutes after 12. The most local news and sports anytime at 98.9xfm.ca.

0: 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That is John Denver. And some days are diamonds, some days are stone. Allison Moyer in there too, and Invisible. 99 XFM on a Sunday afternoon. It's Paul Kerwin. 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
0: XFM weather color, mainly cloudy skies with a chance of showers and windy for today. Temperatures around 22. The humidex going to feel like 29. Clearing this evening, wind southwesterly 20, gusty to 40. The low of 14. Sun tomorrow, high of 24. The humidex of 27. Weather from 98.9 XFM.

0: 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We still have some Rita on the way, the Rays coming up as well. Shadow's got some music for you coming up after 1, and he'll have a look at news as well coming up at 1 o'clock. That's about my time for today. Now, you have yourself a fantastic Sunday. Hopefully, we'll get some sun and cloud this afternoon.
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0: XFM weather, color mainly cloudy skies with a chance of showers and windy for today. Temperatures around 22. The humidex going to feel like 29. Clearing this evening. Wind southwesterly 20, gusty to 40. The low of 14. Sun tomorrow. High of 24. The humidex of 27. 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

0: It's the weekend. What more can I say? 98.9. Nothing but hits.
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Good afternoon from the XFM Newsroom. I'm Shadow Collette. Nova Scotia officials say a wildfire northeast of Halifax is now being held after burning out of control for days. The province's Natural Resource Department reports the Mooseland Road fire only grew overnight to 14.5 square kilometers, a small increase in size. The department says ground crews will continue battling the fire, but several aircraft that were previously involved in suppressing efforts are not expected to be used today. Residents of about 100 cottages, cabins, and homes along Mooseland Road are able to return to area this morning after the province lifted an evacuation order triggered by the wildfire. The province says Mooseland Road remains closed beginning at the intersection of Highway 7. Local and provincial crews have been fighting the fire since Wednesday. A boating musician has sailed into Halifax to serenade those on the shore with her piano. Mariek Huzmin Berthrow has spent years traveling the world performing for audiences from her sailboat. Huzmin's Berthrow says performing from a sailboat creates a special bond with audiences because they know she crossed the ocean to reach them. She'll be putting on the show on Halifax waterfront for the rest of the weekend. Thousands of people attended Halifax Pride event this year in the city's downtown. Organizers say there are more than 100 floats in the parade Saturday.

head of provincial and territorial leaders gathering in PEI this coming week for an annual meetings of premiers. XFM weather, mainly cloudy with a chance of showers. Wind becoming southwest, gusting up to 40 kilometers per hour, except gusting to 90 from Margaret Harbor to Bay St. Lawrence. A high of 22, with a humidex that'll feel like 29, and a UV index of high. Clearing this evening with southwest wind gusting to 40 kilometers per hour, becoming light before morning, a low of 14. For tomorrow, sunny, southwest wind gusting to 40, becoming light in the afternoon, a high of 24 with a humidex of 27 and a UV index of high. In XFM Sports, Nicholas Noggle of Dartmouth continued his remarkable run on the Ford Gary Industries Pro Stock Tour on Saturday night, capturing the prestigious IWK 250 presented by Steve Lewis at Riverside International Speedway. Noggle charged from the rear of the field twice to reclaim the lead before fending off a series of late race restarts to secure the biggest victory of his career. The win is worth a cool $20,000, and Noggle will forever have his name engraved on the revered John W. Chisholm Memorial Cup, joining an elite list of IWK 250 champions. Local favorites Andy Gnish's Donald Chisholm finished strong in 6th, Austin McDonald of Pictou finished 7th, while Ryan Van Orscott of Andy Gnish came in 18th from the back of the pack of 25. A statue has been unveiled outside of Rogers Centre in Toronto in celebration of Blue Jays' 50th anniversary in Major League Baseball. The statue honors the 1992 and 93 World Series champion Jays, depicting Joe Carter in mid-jump as he rounds the bases following his walk-off home run in their last championship win. Carter was on hand for the unveiling and said the honor was like getting flowers while you're still alive. He was among nearly 30 alumni of the two championship teams who attended the statue's debut. The most local news and sports anytime at 98.9xfm.ca.

0: Good afternoon, 98.9 XFM, nothing but hits. That was Miles and Lenny with Can You Give It All to Me? My name's Shadow, thanks for cruising along with me this Sunday, July the 19th. A bit of an overcast, gray day today, but that does obviously help with some of that wildfires that we were just hearing about in Halifax there. Hopefully completely under control by the end of the weekend. If we get some rain there, that'd be great. And whatever you're doing today, I just wish you a great day and enjoy yourself. We've got lots of hits coming up. Of course, your country gold will be coming up after 2 o'clock as well. Rod Stewart and Jim Cabaldi are up after the break. You stick around.
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1: XFM weather, mainly cloudy with a chance of showers. Wind becoming southwest, gusting up to 40 kilometers per hour, except gusting to 90 from Margaret Harbor to Bay St. Lawrence. A high of 22, with a humid index that'll feel like 29, and a UV index of high. Clearing this evening with southwest wind gusting to 40 kilometers per hour, becoming light before morning, a low of 14. For tomorrow, sunny, southwest wind gusting to 40, becoming light in the afternoon, a high of 24 with a humid index of 27 and a UV index of high. And there's a look at your forecast on 98.9 XFM.

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0: ABBA with When All Is Said and Done on 98.9 XFM. Good afternoon. My name's Shadow. Thanks for cruising along with me this Sunday, July the 19th. Almost said June there. Can't believe how fast these months are clocking along as we go into, or rather through, another weekend. I'm going to leave you with the country gold. Daryl McLean's going to take over from 2 until 6 o'clock this evening. Of course, I'll be back with your information news update for 5 o'clock. You have yourself a great afternoon.
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1: Hey, Gerald. This is Sarah Turner phoning for Mandy Connect here. I'd like to get you to play Picture in the Frame by Bo Bandy. My wife, you always like that song. Thank you so much.

0: Great musical memories from the 60s. It's Gentleman Jim. Jim Reeves and I Know One. I'm Darryl McLean, feeling fine on this Sunday. Hey, good news. Our request lines are now officially open. 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
2: Good evening, Darryl. It's Frank from Muskoka. Hey, Darryl, I'd like to hear that tune from Stomp Tom Connors, When the Bridge Came Tumbling Down. It just reminds me of the homestead where I grew up as a kid, and I listen to your show every week, and you do a heck of a job. Thanks so much, Darryl.

0: 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It's Daryl McLean's Country Gold right here on your favorite Country Gold station on your radio. 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What a great duet. It's Dwight Yoakam and Patti Loveless, Send a Message to My Heart. And what a great way to get things rolling on this lovely Sunday. Welcome to 4 hours of fun radio. We call it Daryl McLean's Country Gold because that's my name. And it's a pleasure to be with you every Sunday, playing the classic country music that we hold so near and dear to our hearts. The best thing about the Country Gold Show is that it's your show, because your requests and dedications really do make it special. 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And we got a big stack of them coming your way. We're in for a great ride, so enjoy a cool drink and stand by for Old Waylon next.
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1: Hey, Daryl, it's Cindy. I know it's been a long time since I've called you, but I've been enjoying your show. I was wondering if I could put in a birthday request for my sister, Kim Davenport of Port Hawkesbury, and her birthday's on Tuesday, July 21st. I would like Saginaw, Michigan by Lexi Frizzell. It's one of her favorite songs, and it brings back good memories for her. I hope you're having a great day. Thanks.

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2: 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We play request numbers.
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3: It's Tony Pallera. How you doing?
4: Tony, calling into the Country Gold Show. This is a first.
3: You know, I love country. I always have. And good old Johnny Cash.
4: Well, Johnny Cash, saw him a number of times, man. Did you ever get to see him in concert?
3: You know, I never got a chance to do that. But as a kid, watching him all those years, and then, you know, later on, I've always been a big fan.
4: What should we play for you, Tony?
3: A Boy Named Sue.
4: There's a few of those wandering around nowadays.
3: Yes. But, it's funny that, you know, we come full circle.
4: We got it. Here's Johnny Cash on Country Gold.
5: Well, my daddy left home when I was 3, and he didn't leave much to Ma and me. Just this old guitar and an empty bottle of booze. Now, I don't blame him because he run and hid, but the meanest thing that he ever did was before he left, he went and named me Sue. Well, he must have thought that it was quite a joke, and it got a lot of laughs from lots of folks. Seems I had to fight my whole life through. Some gal would giggle and I'd get red, and some guy'd laugh and I'd bust his head. I'll tell you, life ain't easy for a boy named Sue. Well, I grew up quick and I grew up mean. My fists got hard and my wits got keen. Roamed from town to town to hide my shame. But I made me a vow to the moon and stars, I'd search the honky-tonks and bars and kill that man that gave me that awful name. Well, it was Gatlinburg in mid-July, and I'd just hit town and my throat was dry. I thought I'd stop and have myself a brew at an old saloon on a street of mud. There at a table, dealing stud, sat the dirty mangy dog that named me Sue. Well, I knew that snake was my own sweet dad from a worn-out picture that my mother'd had. And I knew that scar on his cheek and his evil eye. He was big and bent and gray and old, and I looked at him and my blood ran cold. And I said, my name is Sue. How do you do? How are you gonna die? Yeah, that's what I told him. Well, I hit him hard right between the eyes, and he went down, but to my surprise, come up with a knife and cut off a piece of my ear. But I busted a chair right across his teeth, and we crashed through the wall and into the street, kicking and a gouging in the mud and the blood and the beard. I tell you, I fought tougher men, but I really can't remember when. He kicked like a mule and he bit like a crocodile. I heard him laugh and then I heard him cuss, and he went for his gun and I pulled mine first. He stood there looking at me and I saw him smile. He said, son, this world is rough, and if a man's gonna make it, he's gotta be tough. And I know I wouldn't be there to help you along. So I give you that name and I said goodbye. I knew you'd have to get tough or die. And it's that name that helped to make you strong. Yeah. Said, now you just fought one hell of a fight, and I know you hate me and you got the right to kill me now, and I wouldn't blame you if you do. But you ought to thank me before I die for the gravel in your guts and the spit in the eye, cause I'm the that named you Sue. What could I do? I got all choked up and I threw down my gun, called him a paw and he called me a son, and I come away with a different point of view. And I think about him now and then, every time I try and every time I win. And if I ever have a son, I think I'm gonna name him Bill or George, anything but Sue.
4: 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Well, there's one from my old buddy Tony Pallera up in Keswick, Ontario. And Tony called in to hear A Boy Named Sue from Johnny Cash, taking us back to 1969. That one climbed to number 2 on the charts for Johnny. The song was written by the multi-talented Shel Silverstein, who wrote several hits for Dr. Hook, like Cover the Rolling Stone and Sylvia's Mother, and many, many more over the years. Johnny recorded that live at San Quentin Prison in February of 1969. He had just received the song's lyrics that day from Shell, and June Carter, his wife, said, "Hey, why don't you just sing that on stage in front of the guys?" And that was the very first time that Johnny performed it, and it became a huge hit. I'm Darrell McLean. Just checking my Facebook here. Got a message from Michael Timmons in Pleasant Bay, Nova Scotia. "Hey, can you play one of my favorite songs? Sold, The Grundy County Auction Incident by John Michael Montgomery." Michael, you've got great taste, and we've got your song coming your way next.
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2: 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Thanks, Daryl.
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0: 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As we remember the 70s, something we call an 8-track flashback from those great days when we had 8-track players. Maybe you had some Merle Haggard tapes in your collection. I bet you did. Well, there's Merle from 1977 with Ramblin' Fever. He took that one to number 2 on the charts that year. Came out in May. The second single and title track of his album called Ramblin' Fever. That was his 22nd studio album. And it was his first on the MCA label after recording for Capitol Records since 1965. I'm Daryl McLean. It's true, the legends of country music can be heard right here every Sunday. Be sure to pass the word on and let people know. Legends like Loretta Lynn, and she's up next.
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1: Hi, Daryl. It's Roberta from Meaford. It's a good show tonight. 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Thank you. 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
1: Tom T. Hall with one of his best. There's Old Dogs, Children, and Watermelon Wine. Right here on the Country Gold Show, I'm Darrell McLean. Let's head back to the phones.
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3: 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This is Cindy calling from Harrison. I want to request a song from Rita McNeil, Walking Man. Thank you so much.

0: It's Daryl McLean's Country Gold on your favorite Country Gold station. We're right here every Sunday. 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Trip down to the basement into the old musty, dusty record collection and rooting through the forgotten 45s and found a great one from Roger Miller from 1967. There's Roger's Walking in the Sunshine, a great summertime tune that just makes you feel good all over. You know, Roger Miller began his musical career as a songwriter in the late 50s. He wrote hits like Billy Bayou and Home for Jim Reeves, Invitation to the Blues for Ray Price, and later began a recording career and reached the peak of his fame in the mid-60s. And he continued to record and tour right through to the 90s. His final top 20 country hit was Old Friends that he recorded with Willie Nelson and Ray Price back in 1982. We love Roger Miller. Certainly hope you enjoyed Walking in the Sunshine. Great song for a Sunday in July. I'm Daryl McLean, and up next, it's Tim McGraw.
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1: Hi, Daryl. It's Darren from Charlottetown here. Sunday evening. So I'd like to hear Highway 101. Gonna love that boy until the day I die. Until the day I do, I'm gonna cry, cry, cry. Thank you, Daryl.

0: 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As we take time to chill with our ice cooler classic off the show, there's Alan Jackson with Remember When. Alan went all the way to number one with that back in 2003, and he wrote the tune. It was released in October of that year, the second and final single from his compilation album, Greatest Hits, Volume 2. And I want to send that one out to Debbie in Kincardine, Ontario. And also, Joe in Pictou County, Nova Scotia, gave me a call, and he wanted to dedicate Remember When to his wife, Teresa. Hope you enjoyed that beautiful love song. I'm Daryl McLean, and up next, time for a little drinking music. We call it a honky-tonk classic, and old Farron Young says, Wine Me Up next.
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1: Good evening, Daryl. It's Rick from Kirkfield, Ontario. And I would like to have a song dedicated to a lady of mine, Lois, down in Sheboygan, Michigan. Anything by Anne Marie.
2: Hi there. It's Brenda in Hanover. I was wondering if you would play Anne Marie Snowbird.

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There's one thing I like better, though. It's a nice little Daryl McClain redneck classic. And here it is now, hon.

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I turned to page 32 and look at what I found. Them gals.

0: Having some fun with Jimmy D, and it's our Redneck Classic. I won't go hunting with you, Jake. I love it. Hey, it's Daryl McLean here. Hope you're feeling good and enjoying all the great music on this Sunday edition of the Country Gold Show. And I bet there's something you'd like to hear in an upcoming show. Well, by all means, let me know. Remember, our hotline will remain open all during the show at 1-866-665-6070. Here we go.
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2: Daryl McLean, and how are you today?
0: I can't complain. When I do, nobody cares. To Dennis, you know how it is. Dennis and Kincardine, it's always a pleasure to have you on the Country Gold Show, buddy. What are you up to this weekend?
2: Oh, not too much. Staying out of the heat.
0: Yeah, good idea. What can we play for you?
2: Alabama, Feel So Right.
0: What a great love song to slow dance to. I think you should grab the old lady and do that. What do you say? Here it is on Country Gold.

0: It's Daryl McLean's Country Gold on your favorite Country Gold station. We're right here every Sunday getting those classic country hits on and, of course, getting the requests in. One from old buddy Dennis in Kincardine, Ontario. We call him Dennis the Menace. Oh, a great guy. Always so friendly. Wanted to hear Alabama, Feels So Right, a big number one from 1981, written by lead singer Randy Owen. It came out in May of that year, the title track from the album Feels So Right, and it was their fourth straight number one hit on the country music charts. Alabama's biggest success came in the 1980s when the band had over 27 number one hits and 7 multi-platinum albums, and of course picking up many awards along the way and still performing. I'm Daryl McLean. Up next, we call it a mixtape memory from those days of cassette tapes. Remember when all your music was on cassettes? And we're going to take you back to 1994 with a big one from the Tex-Mex group, the Mavericks, with a remake of Buck Owens' Think of Me When You're Lonely.
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0: Hey, there's Pam Tillis and me, Vita Loca, My Crazy Life. And what a great way to kick off hour three of Canada's feel-good classic country show right here on your radio. It's Daryl McLean's Country Gold. Hope you're feeling good and enjoying the music. Hey, we got lots more of your favorite classic country hits on the way and lots more requests and dedications, too. Keep in mind, our hotline will remain open all during the show at 1-866-665-6070. Let's get to it.
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1: This is Donna Chisholm calling. I'm from Bayfield, Anacondas County. Just wanting a song by Randy Travis, Forever and Ever, Amen.
2: Hi, Daryl. It's Susan from Elmwood. I would like to request Randy Travis, I'll Love You Forever, to my husband, Jim. Thank you.

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0: 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We're here every Sunday, and remember, you can enjoy the show whenever you want. All week long, all you have to do is go to countrygold.ca and click the podcast button. Well, another trip down to the basement into the old musty, dusty record collection, and another forgotten 45. Going back to 1969, there's Kenny Rogers and the First Edition with Reuben James. This country hit kind of hinted at the direction that Kenny Rogers was taking around that time with Ruby Don't Take Your Love to Town and the follow-up, Reuben James. And by 1973, Kenny left the First Edition and went out on his own to start his country music career and had a string of hits during the 70s and 80s. Hope you enjoyed Kenny Rogers and the First Edition with Reuben James. I'm Darryl McLean, and up next, stand by for the great Porter Wagner and the story of the Carroll County accident.
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1: Hi, it's Alva from Bracebridge. I would like to hear Dolly Parton, I Will Always Love You. Thank you, and you have the best show on the radio.
2: It's John from Osborne. I love this show. Can you play I Will Always Love You by Dolly Parton? I'd like to dedicate it to all the ladies out there who lost their husbands.

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During the North African campaign, a group of soldier boys had been on a long hike. They came to a town called Bazerte. The next day, being Sunday, some of the boys went to church. A sergeant commanded the boys in church, and after the chaplain had read the prayers, the text was taken up next. Those of the boys who had prayer books took them out, but this one boy only had a deck of cards, so he spread them out. The sergeant saw the cards and said, "Soldier, put away those cards." After the services were over, the boy was taken prisoner, brought before the provost marshal. The marshal said, "Sergeant, why have you brought this man here?" "For playing cards in church, sir." "What have you to say for yourself, son?" "Much, sir," replied the soldier. The marshal said, "I hope so, because if not, I shall punish you more than any man was ever punished." The soldier boy said, "Sir, I had been on a long march for 6 days. I had neither Bible nor prayer book, but I hope to satisfy you, sir, with the purity of my intentions." And with that, the boy began his story. You see, sir, when I look at the ace in my deck of cards, it reminds me there is but one God. The deuce tells me that the Bible is divided into two parts, the Old and the New Testaments. When I see the tray, I think of the Father, the Son, and the Holy Ghost. And when I look at the four, I think of the four great evangelists who preached the gospel. There were Matthew, Mark, Luke, and John. When I see the five, it reminds me of the five wise virgins who trimmed their lamps. There were 10 of them. 5 were wise and were saved. 5 were foolish and were shut out. When I look at the 6, I know that in 6 days God made this great heaven and earth. And the 7 tells me that on the 7th day he rested from his work and called it holy. When I see the 8, I think of the 8 righteous persons God saved when he destroyed this earth. It was Noah, his wife, their 3 sons, and their wives. And when I see the 9, I think of the lepers our Savior cleansed, and 9 out of the 10 didn't even thank him. Of course, when I see the 10, I always remember the 10 commandments. The 10 commandments that God handed down to Moses on the tablets of stone. And when I see the king, sir, I know there is but one king of heaven, God Almighty. When I see the queen, I think of the Blessed Virgin Mary, the queen of heaven. And the jack or knave is the devil. When I count the spots on my deck of cards, I find 365, the number of days in a year. There are 52 cards, the number of weeks in a year. There are 13 tricks, the number of weeks in a quarter. There are 4 suits, the number of weeks in a month. And 12 picture cards, the number of months in a year. So you see, sir, my deck of cards serves me not only as a Bible, almanac, but also a prayer book.

0: 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That goes all the way back to 1948, a beautiful recitation song all about a young American soldier arrested and charged with playing cards during a church service. The first recording was by T. Texas Tyler, and then Tex Ritter recorded it the same year, 1948, and took it to number 10 on the charts. The highest charting version was recorded in 1959 by future game show host Wink Martindale. Hope you enjoyed Tex Ritter with Deck of Cards. I'm Daryl McLean, and coming your way next, a guy who is always a favorite on our show. Stand by for the great Marty Robbins and the story of El Paso City.
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0: Money with special guest Great Big C, and it's Friday on a Sunday, and that's a special dedication I want to send out to a young fella named Nolan Charlton of Hanover, Ontario. He just celebrated his birthday. Happy birthday to you, Nolan, from Mom, Dad, and Nathaniel. Hope you enjoyed your song. I'm Daryl McLean. What do you say we head back to the phones?
1: Instant request.
2: Oh, hi, Daryl. It's Trish calling from Southampton, Ontario. I'd like to request Charlie's Shoes by Billy Walker for my nephew, Evan. He listens to your show every Sunday night. Thank you.

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1: 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It's a truck driving classic, the great Red Simpson with Diesel Smoke and Dangerous Curves. Be careful out there. Hey, it's Daryl McLean here, and I just know there's something you'd like to hear at an upcoming Country Gold Show. 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
3: Hello, Daryl. Scott McKinnon, Bracer on Harry Hill. I'd like to hear George Morgan, Candy Kisses, 1949. Bye, Joe.

0: You're listening to Darrell McLean's Country Gold on your favorite Country Gold station. Be sure to follow us on Facebook at Darrell McLean's Country Gold fan page. We'll keep you up to date with anything going on with the legends as well. We treat you to today in country music history and post lots of great pictures. Well, there's one from old buddy John McKinnon in Bracebridge, Ontario. John calls in regularly, and he wanted to hear a great tune from George Morgan, Candy Kisses, a number one from way, way back in 1949. He recorded that back when he was only 24 years old on Columbia Records and sold more than 2 million copies. And over his career, he was a longtime member of the Grand Ole Opry and, of course, Lori Morgan's dad. I'm Darrell McLean, and we're keeping it country and headed west to Bakersfield, California, and stand by for Buck Owens and his Buckaroos.
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2: Hello, Daryl. This is Marlene Pace calling from Aiken, Nova Scotia. And would you play a request, Down East Boy by Lloyd Snow, from my deceased husband, Rich Pace? Thank you very much.

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1: Nova Scotia officials say a wildfire northeast of Halifax is now being held after burning out of control for days. The province's Natural Resource Department reports the Mooseland Road fire only grew overnight to 14.5 square kilometers, a small increase in size. The department says ground crews will continue battling the fire, but several aircraft that were previously involved in suppressing efforts are not expected to be used today. Residents of about 100 cottages, cabins, and homes along Mooseland Road are able to return to area this morning after the province lifted an evacuation order triggered by the wildfire. The province says Mooseland Road remains closed beginning at the intersection of Highway 7. Local and provincial crews have been fighting the fire since Wednesday. Thousands of people attended Halifax Pride event this year in the city's downtown. Organizers say there are more than 100 floats in the parade Saturday, making it one of the biggest yet. Halifax Pride Society Board Chair Connor McKeegan says lots has changed in the 39 years since the city's first parade, when people wore paper bags to hide their identities. McKeegan says it's important to show support for the LGBTQ plus community because there's still hate directed towards them. Newfoundland and Labrador's finance minister says he discussed a new financial crimes agency with his federal, provincial, and territorial counterparts this week in PEI. Craig Party says the federal finance minister provided more details on what the agency would look like. This spring, Ottawa announced plans to develop the country's first ever federal law enforcement agency dedicated to investigating fraud and money laundering and recovering illicit proceeds. The meeting comes ahead of provincial and territorial leaders gathering in PEI this coming week for an annual meetings of premiers. A spy watchdog report is urging stronger measures to improve compliance with the law governing potential troublesome information exchanges. The National Security and Intelligence Review Agency report says some federal agencies should do more to ensure information sharing with other countries does not lead to torture. Canada's Avoiding Complicity in Mistreatment by Foreign Entities Act forbids federal agencies from sharing or using information from a foreign organization when doing so would create a substantial risk that a person would be mistreated in custody abroad. The report says some deficiencies were found in three Canadian agencies, including inadequate design of mitigation measures to address the specific risk of mistreatment. Weather is next for Highland Home Building Center.
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1: XFM Weather. Clearing this evening, southwest wind gusting up to 50 kilometers per hour, becoming light before morning with a low of 13. For tomorrow, sunny, wind becoming west 20 to 40 kilometers per hour, a high of 25 with a humidex of 28 and a UV index of high. Becoming clear overnight with west wind becoming light in the evening and a low of 13. In your extended forecast, for Tuesday, a mix of sun and cloud with a high of 28. Wednesday, showers with a high of 21. Thursday, a mix of sun and cloud with a chance of showers and a high of 23. For Friday, a mix of sun and cloud with a high of 21.
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1: Here's today's funeral announcements. The death of Lillian May Cameron, formerly of Lionsbrook, occurred July 15th in the Aberdeen Hospital, New Glasgow. Visitation will be held Monday from 6 to 8 p.m. in McLaren Funeral Home, Pictou. Funeral service will take place Tuesday at 11 a.m. in Lionsbrook United Church with Reverend Megan Hare officiating. Reception will follow in the hall. Funeral arrangements for the late Lillian May Cameron are under the direction of McLaren Funeral Home, Pictou. The death of Autumn Michelle DeCoste, formerly of Trackity, occurred on July 11th in Halle Berry, Ontario. Visitation will be held Wednesday, July 22nd from 2 to 4 p.m. and 7 to 9 p.m. in C.L. Curry Funeral Home, 135 Cold Street, Antigonish. Funeral Mass will be held Thursday, July 23rd at 11 a.m. in St. Peter's Church, Trackity, with Father John Berry presiding. Burial in the parish cemetery. In memoriam, donations to Hope for Wildlife or to Mental Health Foundation of Nova Scotia are appreciated. Funeral arrangements for the late Autumn Michelle DeCoste are under the direction of C.L. Curry Funeral Home, Antigonish. The death of David James Fisher of Malignant Cove, Antigonish County, occurred Friday at home. Visitation will be held Thursday from 3 to 5 p.m. in C.L. Curry Funeral Home, 135 Cald Street, Antigonish. A graveside service will be held Thursday at 6 p.m. in St. Mary's Cemetery, Maryvale, with Reverend Andrew Boyd presiding. In memoriam, donations to St. Martha's Regional Hospital Foundation, Palliative Care Unit. Funeral arrangements for the late David James Fisher are under the direction of C.L. Curry Funeral Home, Antigonish.
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0: K250 champions. Local favorites Anaganish's Donald Chisholm finished strong in sixth. Austin McDonald of Pictou finished seventh, while Ryan Van Orscott of Anaganish came in 18th from the back of the pack of 25. The Ottawa Redblacks will be looking to post their first victory of the CFL season today when they host the Winnipeg Blue Bombers, who are 2-0 on the road this season. The Redblacks are last in the East Division with an 0-5 record, while the Blue Bombers are third in the West at 3-2. The month-long role for two Canadian cities as host to FIFA's World Cup is coming to an end today. Thousands are expected to gather for the last time at watch parties in Toronto and Vancouver as Spain takes on defending champion Argentina. Bars and restaurants along Vancouver's Granville Street and in Toronto's Liberty Village are also preparing for large crowds. The championship match is expected to draw a global television audience of nearly 2 billion viewers. The most local news and sports anytime at 98.9xfm.ca.
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0: Now there's a couple of fine pickers. It's Chet Atkins and Mark Knopfler's Poor Boy Blues. And what a great way to kick off hour four of Canada's feel-good classic country show right here on your radio. You found it, my friend. It's Daryl McLean's Country Gold. Hey, stick around because we still have another hour of your favorite classic country hits on the way. Lots more of your requests and dedications, too. Remember, the hotline remains open all during the show at 1-866-665-6070. Here we go.
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2: Hey, Daryl, it's Dennis Duerno calling from Plunkett, Antigonish County. I'd like to have you play anything from Johnny Cash and dedicate it to my dad, Wilfred. Thank you very much.

Their faces gaunt, their eyes are blurred, their shirts all soaked with sweat. 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'Cause they've got to ride forever on that range up in the sky. All the horses snorting fire as they ride on, hear their cry.

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1: Hi, Daryl. It's Shirley from Wyatt, Ontario. Would you please pray a birthday request for Gail Gilbert? And if we'd like to hear Mansion on the Hill, thank you.

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1: So what?
0: But it was number one on your 8-track player. 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

0: 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Remembering the 70s and flashing back with another 8-track flashback. 1974 was the year that Charlie Pride released Mississippi Cotton Pickin' Delta Town. That one went to number 3 stateside here in Canada, climbed all the way to number 1 on the charts. Released in August that year, the first single from Charlie's album called The Pride of America, and one of his best. Boy, we sure love Charlie Pride on the Country Gold Show. I'm Daryl McLean, and coming your way next, another one of those drinking songs that we call a honky-tonk classic. And hang on, Tracy Byrd is standing by and ready to do 10 rounds with Jose Cuervo next.
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1: Hey, Daryl. Linda Benz calling from Terre, Ontario, Canada. I listen to your show faithfully from 7 until 11 outside at that picnic table, and I'd like to hear Ringo by Lauren Green. So that's...
2: He lay face down on the desert sand, clutching a six-gun in his hand. Shot from behind, I thought he was dead, for under his heart was an ounce of lead. But a spark still burned, so I used my knife, and late that night, I saved the life of Ringo.
3: Ringo, Ringo.
2: I nursed him till the danger passed. The days went by, he mended fast. And then from dawn till setting sun, he practiced with that deadly gun. And hour on hour, I watched in awe. No human being could match the draw of Ringo. One day we rode the mountain crest, and I went east, and he went west. I took to law and wore a star, while he spread terror near and far. With lead and blood he gained such fame, all through the west they feared the name of Ringo. I knew someday I'd face the test, which one of us would be the best. And sure enough, the word came down that he was holed up in the town. I left the posse out in the street, and I went in alone to meet Ringo.
3: Ringo, Ringo.
2: They said my speed was next to none, but my lightning draw had just begun when I heard a blast that stung my wrist. The gun went flying from my fist, and I was looking down the bore of the deadly 44 of Ringo.
3: Ringo, Ringo.
2: They say that was the only time that anyone had seen him smile. He slowly lowered his gun, and then he said to me, "We're even, friend." And so at last I understood that there was still a spark of good in Ringo.
3: Ringo.

0: He turned and stepped into the street. 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Nowhere was there shed a tear for Ringo.
1: Ringo.
0: The story spread throughout the land that I had beaten Ringo's hand. And it was just the years, they say, that made me put my guns away. But on his grave, they can't explain the tarnished star above the name of Ringo.

0: Truly one of the great legends of country music and one of the finest voices. There's Gene Watson with Love in the Hot Afternoon. Right here on the Country Gold Show, I'm Daryl McLean. Let's head back to the phones.
1: Instant request.
2: Hi, it's Christine from Paisley. I would really love to hear Whiskey for My Men and Fear for My Horses. Thank you.

0: It's Daryl McLean's Country Gold on your favorite Country Gold station. We're right here every Sunday playing those classic country hits that you love and getting the requests. And Christine in Paisley, Ontario wanted to hear Toby Keith and Willie Nelson, Beer for My Horses, a big number one from 2003. That was the fourth and final single from Toby's album called Unleashed. It actually crossed over to the pop charts where it climbed to number 22, but was a huge number one hit. And Beer for My Horses made Willie Nelson the oldest artist to top the country charts at that time at the age of 70. Of course, Willie's 92 now and still going. I'm Daryl McLean, and up next, we're going to dig deep into the archives for a Hall of Fame classic. And we're going to go all the way back to 1959 with a young fellow named George Jones with his first big number one. One hit. We're going to sip a little bit of that White Lightning next.
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0: my life. Excuse me a minute. Yellow.
1: Hi, Daryl. I was wondering if you could play a song for my husband.
2: Is he a nice guy?
1: He really is a nice guy.
2: Well, if he's a nice guy, I think we could do that. Who is this calling?
1: This is Mary Cunningham calling from New Glasgow.
2: Now, what's the old timer's name?
1: His name's Ken.
2: For Ken, what can we play for him?
1: Barroom Buddies, Clint Eastwood.
2: Clint Eastwood and Merle Haggard. Yeah, that's a great old tune. I haven't played that in a long time.
1: But he hasn't heard it in over 40 years.
2: Oh, so he's that old. Eh? Tell him to take the walker and sit down, and we'll get it on for him, okay?
1: Thanks so much, Daryl.
2: And here's your song right here on Country Gold.
3: Hey, I want to sing till the feeling gets right.
4: Well, let's harmonize. We'll be dynamite.
3: I yodel the high notes. I've done it for years.
4: Good deal, old buddy, and I'll pour the beers.
3: There's always some lady alone at the bar.
4: Yeah, and you always let her know just who you are.
3: I know a couple gals that we can call. Damn, they'll shake the pick.

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1: Well, maybe it is time we call it a night.
0: Hell, we'll wake up the roosters if we drank them real slow. Well, let's have a double and a six-pack to go. We're barroom buddies, and that's the best kind. Nobody fools with a buddy of mine.
2: I laugh when you're happy,
0: and I cry when you're blue. Barroom buddies, and we're doing fine. So pour me another, we got nothing but time. Old chug-a-lug-a-luggin', barroom buddy of mine. Yeah, we're skirt chasing,
1: tail kicking,
0: guitar picking,
1: pool

0: Incoming message.
1: This is George and Barry. I was wondering if you would have As Long As I Live by Kitty Wells and Red Foley. If you do, could you play it? Have a good one.

Hey, it may not have been number one on your radio, but it was number one on your cassette player. Here's a mixtape memory from Daryl McLean's Country Gold.

0: 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She wanted to hear George Strait, Write This Down. Big number one for George in 1999, his 35th number one on the country music charts, and over his career, he sold more than 120 million records worldwide, making him one of the best-selling music artists of all time. We sure love George Strait on the Country Gold Show. I'm Daryl McLean, and my goodness, we're almost done on this Sunday. It goes by so fast, but we do have time to squeeze in a few more, including another request. And up next, one of the most awarded acts in the history of country music and one of the greatest groups. Stand by for the Statler Brothers.
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1: The cat came back. I haven't heard it in 100 years. If he could play that for me, it's Eureka Jack out in Eureka, Hickey County, Nova Scotia.

0: Chuck Williams, the cat came back. And my friend, we've come to the end of another 4 hours of fun radio on this edition of the Country Gold Show. I'm Darryl McClain. Just want to take a moment to say thank you for listening in. Hope you enjoyed all the music. We're going to be back to do it all over again next Sunday. 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Bye for now.
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0: 98.9 Nothing But Hits is CJFX Radio, supporting your community since 1943. 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

Welcome to Cape Breton Fiddle Tunes. This is David Gullis, and we're going to have a special show today to celebrate the Broad Cove concert, which is going to be happening next Sunday, July 26th. And we're going to open the show today with a selection from the 1993 Broad Cove concert. It'll be Buddy McMaster with Elizabeth Beaton on piano, and they're going to be playing for the dancing of Harvey Beaton.

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We're going to move up now to the 1994 Broadcove Concert, and we're going to get Teresa McClellan and Joey Beaton to play a selection of tunes.

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1: You are listening there to a selection by Teresa McClellan from the 1994 Broad Cove concert. Moving ahead, we're going to have a selection by John Campbell with Joey Beaton on piano, also from the 1994 Broad Cove Scottish concert.
0: And now we're going to go to one of those players that we always wait for, John Campbell. John Campbell will be accompanied by Joey Beaton.

You were listening there to a selection played for you by John Campbell from the 1994 Broadcove Scottish Concert. We're going to move now up to the 2015 concert. We're going to get Katie McLeod to play a group of Strathspeys and Reels with Betty Lou Beaton on piano. And Katie will be playing for the dancing of Tessa Boucher.

You are listening there to a selection played for you by Katie McLeod from the 2015 Broad Cove Scottish Concert. This is Dave Achilles, and you're listening to Cape Breton Fiddle Tunes, brought to you by Mother Webb's Restaurant in Lower South River. Moving ahead, we're going to have a selection from the 2013 Broad Cove Concert, and this time it'll be Kevin DeGaw with a selection on the bagpipes, accompanied by Betty Lou Beaton on piano and Brian Doyle on guitar.

You were listening to a selection on the bagpipes played for you there by Kevin DeGaulle from the Broadcove Scottish Concert 2013. Coming up next, we're going to have a selection from the 2009 concert, and it'll be Don and Margie Beaton on violin, and they will be accompanied on piano by Robbie Fraser.

You were listening there to a selection played for you by Don and Margie Beaton from the 2009 Broad Cove concert. Moving ahead, we're going to have a selection by Dougie MacDonald with Robbie Fraser on piano from the very same concert, 2009. Dougie MacDonald.

0: You were listening there to a selection played for you by Dougie MacDonald from the 2009 Broadcove Scottish Concert. Moving ahead, we're going to have a Gaelic song, and no concert in Broadcove is ever complete without a Gaelic song or two. And this time it's going to be Joe Murphy singing, and Joe is going to introduce the song and tell you a little story about the song before he starts.
1: Thanks very much. I'm not sure who wrote the verses on this next song, but it's from the same part of the country, about a man. It's a situation very much like we are today with Canadian troops overseas, and this was about a man, a young man from Mackinnon Harbour, who died during the Second World War, and a friend of his back in that area wrote these words in memory of him, and just talks about, it was on around, must have been around New Year's, because he says, here it is, New Year's, usually when we're so happy and joyful, and yet here we are carrying our friends to his eternal rest. And he talks about the area around there, around Iona, and how beautiful it is, the Hector's Point and the trees growing on it. And he's remembering the home where this person lived, where people were always made welcome and always managed to get a cup of tea. And they're just thinking of that good friend and the good times they had together. And so again, if you know the chorus on this one, feel free to join in. And the Oh, Marhami, Ismina Manar, Chiwugu.

You are listening there to a Gaelic song sung for you by Joe Murphy at the 2009 Broadcove concert. Coming up next, we're going to have Shelley Campbell, and Shelley will be accompanied on the piano by Robbie Fraser, and they're going to be playing for the Pelleran Brothers to Step Dance from the 2009 Broadcove Scottish concert.

You're listening there to a selection played for you by Shelley Campbell from the 2009 Brodkov Concert. Coming up next, we're going to have a selection that was recorded in Washington, D.C. in the 1980s. It'll be Howie McDonald on violin, John Moores Rankin on violin, Harvey Beaton on piano, and we're going to wish a very happy birthday to Wilfred McDonald, who turned 96 on July 14th. And, of course, Wilfred is an uncle to both Howie McDonald and Harvey Beaton. So, Wilfred, we hope you had a great birthday and many more to come.

You were listening there to a selection of tunes played for you by Howie McDonald and John Morris Rankin on violin, with Harvey Beaton on piano. And again, we want to wish Harvey and Howie's Uncle Wolford a very happy belated 96th birthday. Coming up next, we're going to have a selection by Haley Lafort McDonald with Robert DeVoe on piano, and this was from the 2014 concert. And I want to say hello to Haley over in Prince Edward Island.

You are listening there to a selection played for you by Haley Lefort. This is David Gillis. We've come to the end of another program on Cape Breton Fiddle Tunes. I want to thank you for listening, and we'll see you next time. We're going to close the show today with a selection of tunes played for you by Ian McDowell from the 2014 Broad Cove Concert with Colin McDonald on piano. And Ian will be playing for a step dancer. But just before Ian starts, I want to wish Donald Gillis from Southwest Marguerite a very happy birthday on July the 24th. So many more to come, Donald.

0: You've been listening to Cape Breton Fiddle Tunes, brought to you by Mother Webs. Exit 35 off the Trans-Canada Highway, Lower South River.
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2: We live in one of the most beautiful places on Earth. From the rocky shores on Peggy's Cove, to the Hopewell Rocks in New Brunswick, all the way up to the Cape Breton Highlands and beyond. We also have a lot of great music. Welcome to Sounds Atlantic on 98.9, nothing but it.
3: Hey, it's Paul Kerwin. Welcome along to the show tonight on a full Sounds Atlantic evening. And hey, great music lined up for you tonight. We got some Port Hawkesbury entertainment from Leland Tremblay on the way. We're also going to play a memory from Cameron and a song called Not From You. Came out, back a number of years ago. And also going to kickstart the show with some Campbell Johnston Black Market Band. They're going to be coming to Antigonish, part of the Antigonish Music Festival next month.

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Nothing but hits.

Now tonight, XFM, nothing but hits from Port Hawkesbury. Leland Tremblay right there in a song called U-Turn. Also Cameron in that set too in a song called Not For Me. That came out back in 2017. Hard to believe, isn't it? Local favorites, Hammerdown. They wrote a couple of songs. This is one of them that came out back in April. This is called Antigonish County. A 98.9 XFM.

0: 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I'm Paul Kerwin, welcome along to the show this evening. On the way, we're going to have a little chit-chat with Glenn and Katie.
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4: It's time for another DeCoste update, and joining us once again is Katie Gunn from the DeCoste Performing Arts Center. 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
5: It certainly is, Glenn. Every week the theater has a different atmosphere with some new artists, some new audiences, and something completely different happening on stage. And that's one of my favorite things about our summer season is people can come back again and again and always have a new experience waiting for them here at the DeCoste.
4: All right, what's happening at the DeCoste over the next couple of weeks?
5: So we're heading into another great stretch of performances, and we're welcoming several artists making their way to Stan Rogers Folk Festival this week, so including Gone But Not Forgotten, which is a tribute to Stan Rogers by the Irish Descendants. And we also have Dave Gunning, who's returning with Songs of the Candle, which is carrying on that tradition of the intimate songwriter's circle that was inspired by the late Bruce Guthrie. And we're also looking forward to welcoming the Famille LeBlanc, which is a group from New Brunswick. They're an Acadian family, and a lot of their music is focused on Acadian heritage, which is really special. We also have Canadian comedian Sid Bussell, who's going to be doing hot flash comedy. So it's kind of focusing on that demographic of women in their 50s and a lot of comedy related to that. And then we have Lennon, A Musical Journey, which is created and performed by talented local artists who are going to bring John Lennon's remarkable story to life through music and narration here in Pictou.
4: All right. And there's still plenty to come in August as well.
5: Absolutely. So August is one of our busiest months, and it's really showcasing the variety that we offer. And we've got the Claretone documentary that's going to have a live question and answer period afterwards. We also have J.P. Cormier, a local Pictou County favorite. We have some Songs by My Heroes, the Highwaymen edition, featuring local artists from Pictou County as well. And we have Songs and Stories with Jim Henman, Lisa Richard, and Dave Carroll. And we have The Spoons and Family Theater from Theater Anaganish. And we're going to finish the summer with our annual audience favorite, which is Three Pianos, which is featuring Doris Mason, Owen Olie Sound, and Kim Dunn. And then the last week that we're going into, I think people really won't want to miss it. It's August the 18th through the 20th. It's Rachel Davis and Darren McMullen. And we have Bale Locke and Richard Wood, and they're going to perform on three consecutive nights, creating a really wonderful celebration of Celtic music here at the DeCoste.
4: Well, it sounds like summer is certainly keeping you guys busy. You're also continuing to announce your fall schedule as well.
5: We are. We officially have all of our shows on sale on our website and at our box office for our upcoming fall program. And tickets have been selling really, really well. We just announced some new shows this past week, and I'll list them off for you. So that's going to be including the Sheepdogs, the Incredible Boris, Alan Sillaboy and the Thundermakers, Garrett Mason, Echoes from the Canyon, the fabulously rich tribute to the Tragically Hip, Jonathan Mack, Aquaculture 1783, Home for Christmas, and Coig Christmas. And then our country fans have been especially excited about our fall lineup because it's including artists like Gord Bamford with special guest Dallas Alexander, along with George Canyon and Aaron Pruchette and the Grand Tour and Country Boys Christmas.
4: All kinds of country music coming to the DeCoste Center.
5: Yeah.
4: Before long, Christmas will be here as well. Hard to believe.
5: Yeah, it always seems to sneak up on us, doesn't it? And the holiday favorites like Christmas in Cape Breton, Gunn and Cormier Christmas, and Irish Descendants Christmas are already generating a lot of interest. Those shows have become annual traditions for so many families, so if people are thinking about attending, it's definitely worth planning ahead to get your tickets.
4: All right, and your fall program is also arriving soon as well.
5: That's right. It has gone to print, and it will be available very soon, and it's going to bring together everything that we've announced. So it's a great way to see everything happening at the DeCoste through right till the end of the year.
4: And where can people find tickets and the full schedule?
5: So they can visit DeCosteCenter.ca online. They can call our box office at 902-485-8848. And stop in to see us Monday through Friday from 10 a.m. until 4 p.m. or any evenings that we do have shows on during the week as well, Glenn. There will be somebody there at the box office from 6 onward. And, yeah, we'd love to help you find a show that you're interested in coming out to.
4: All right. Katie Gunn from the DeCoste Performing Arts Center in Pictou, thank you so much for joining us once again.
5: No problem. Thanks for having me. And we'll see everyone at the DeCoste.

out of sight. 89 XFM, that is Chloe Eden right there in a song simply called Out of Sight tonight on the show. It's Paul Kerwin, this is Sounds Atlantic. Great to have you along tonight. Great music right here from Atlantic Canada. Like this one from Samantha Gracie, who just recently got married, as a matter of fact.

0: 99 XFM, nothing but his. Hey, there's a track right there from Winter Sleep, and brand new from them. It's called My Mind Always. Also heard some, let's see, what else we hear in that particular set of songs? Fox Now, Hear This Plea, also Samantha Gracie in there too, in a song called Lilacs that she released when, she wrote when she was at her grandmother's place during COVID. Sam recently got married to her longtime sweetheart. So glad and happy for them. Many, many, many years of bliss for you, Sam, and family. Coming up, we've got some Neon Dreams, also going to play some Joel Plaskett coming up, and Jose Champeau, also going to be making an appearance at the Antigonish Music Festival coming up next month.
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1: 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I'm Paul Kerwin. 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Going to kickstart the show this hour with Sparks. This is called The Way East on 98.9 XFM.